0: Only on the Eagle.
1: Escalations and new deaths. I'm Angelo Bavaro, Fox News. The U.S. announcing another death of a service member in addition to the discovery of remains as it launches more airstrikes at Iran in response to the killing of U.S. troops in Jordan.
2: There was that strike at the base in Jordan, and we reported that two service members had been killed and a third was missing. Well, remains have now been found, and steps are being taken for a positive identification. In northern Iraq, there was a team that was disposing of the explosives from the warhead in an Iranian attack drone. Something went wrong in that controlled explosion, and another U.S. service member was killed. The identities are being withheld out of respect for the families of the fallen. Iran has menaced that base in Jordan and other bases in the region with drones and missiles. Most are intercepted, but on Friday, one got through the defenses. Central Command says this eighth night of intensified strikes is intended to punish the Revolutionary Guard forces who launched the attacks that killed the U.S. service members in Jordan.
1: Fox's Mike Tobin. Spain beating Argentina 1-0 to win the World Cup.
3: Oro chance to cross, hooks it in. Williams badly knocks it down.
1: Ferran Torres' first goal of this year's tournament was the goal of his life, and it put Spain back on top of the soccer world.
3: Spain, for the second time in their history, have won the World Cup.
1: Fox Sports on that call. Vice President J.D. Vance and Second Lady Usha Vance are the proud parents of a new baby. The vice president issued a statement this afternoon saying, quote, "We are excited to announce that our baby boy, Alec Neil Vance, was born this morning. Usha and the baby are happy and healthy, and our kids are overjoyed to meet their little brother." The vice president also sending thanks to the staff at Walter Reed Medical Center and the White House Medical Unit. 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
4: Stories from Federal News Network. New Pentagon data shows the military is on pace to meet its active duty recruiting goals for fiscal 2026 as of the end of May. The Army, Marine Corps, Air Force, and Space Force have all hit their year-to-date targets, while the Navy is just short of its goal. New data also shows active duty retention is improving as the services offer more incentives and target hard-to-fill jobs. Military medical providers will begin routinely screening older troops for low testosterone during annual health assessments. Defense Secretary Pete Hegseth announced this on Wednesday, saying the move is intended to improve troops' health, resilience, and battlefield readiness. The test will be added to yearly health assessments for service members age 30 and older, and troops under 30 can also opt in. You can find these stories and more when you visit our website, federalnewsnetwork.com. I'm Michelle Sandiford.
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6: In the World Cup final, Spain got the victory.
3: Finds Ferran Torres, his final touch of the game. He had the decisive touch as well. Spain, for the second time in their history, have won the World Cup.
6: Fox TV on the call. Final score, Spain 1, Argentina 0. Ferran Torres did score the goal in extra time in the 106th minute. In baseball, the Dodgers beat the Yankees 8-2. Yoshinobu Yamamoto had his first complete career game in the regular season. He went 9 innings, 7 strikeouts, and 102 pitches. Colson Montgomery scored his 24th home run of the year as the White Sox shut out the Blue Jays 3-0. The Red Sox have won 13 straight games as they beat the Rays 6-1. The Padres scored a season-high 19 runs as they crushed the Royals 19-2. In the NBA, the Thunder are trading Lu Dort to the Atlanta Hawks.

Garcia se ne vaja të më pas.

0: Wait, where's my wallet at?
1: Jalen, I told you that group of dudes were suspect there. I bet you got pickpocketed when they tried to sell you that Eiffel Tower statue.
0: They had my money, my credit card, and my picture of Sabrina Carpenter. What am I meant to do now?
1: First things first, you need to stop crushing over pop singers that'll never freaking meet you. But second of all, you need to be more aware of your surroundings whenever you're traveling. Everywhere we go as service members, we have to make sure we stay on our toes and maintain possession of our forms of identification. I guess now you just gotta get a new cat card.
0: Man, screw that cat card. My Sabrina!
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0: ABC News. I'm Chuck Severson. A ninth straight night of air attacks on Iran being carried out by U.S. forces as the U.S. military. Sirens have sounded again in Bahrain and Kuwait. Kuwait says it's shooting down Iranian drones. ABC News Chief Global Affairs Correspondent Martha Raddatz in Jordan.
1: Sources telling the New York Times F-16s from Germany and stealth F-35 fighters from Britain are being sent, along with aerial refueling capability. The now nearly 5 months long conflict bringing traffic through the critical Strait of Hormuz to a standstill. The price of oil now rising, along with the pain at the pump, with a gallon of gas approaching $4.
2: The International Atomic Energy Agency says it's looking into reports of an attack on the construction site of a planned nuclear power plant in Iran. Iran retaliating for these latest U.S. strikes, targeting its neighbors, including Jordan, Bahrain, and Kuwait. Jordan's army saying in a statement Sunday, three missiles launched from Iran fell in several locations in the country.
0: ABC's Marcus Moore, Energy Secretary Chris Wright on the Iran war.
3: This mission will go on until the mission is done.
0: Senator Mark Warner, Virginia Democrat.
4: This war of choice has been a disaster. It has been a disaster militarily. It has been a disaster in terms of how we're viewed around the world.
0: Both on ABC's This Week. Another U.S. service member's death this weekend in the Middle East was in northern Iraq yesterday, says the U.S. military, during a controlled detonation of an unexploded downed Iranian drone. The U.S. military says unidentified remains have been located in the search for missing service member in Jordan, where two others were killed in an Iranian strike on Friday. Oil prices higher again as the war escalates. U.S. oil trading at $85, global oil $91, both up 3%. National average of a gallon of regular gasoline $3.96, says Gas Buddy. 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
6: I'm Senior Airman Austin Salazar. In the Pacific Ocean, Canadian Royal Navy conducted a torpedo firing during the sea phase of the exercise Rim of the Pacific 2026. RIMPAC provides a unique training opportunity while fostering and sustaining cooperative relationships among participants. In the Republic of Korea, U.S. Navy, Army, and Coast Guard personnel rehearsed expeditionary medical procedures during the combined joint logistics over-the-shore training. This exercise is designed to integrate ship-to-shore connector capabilities and improve combined readiness. And in the Northern Mariana Islands, U.S. Army Corps of Engineers are rebuilding new classrooms for Northern Mariana College after Super Typhoon Senlaku. This has been your Pacific Pulse. I'm Senior Airman Austin Salazar.
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8: In the World Cup final, Spain got the victory.
9: Finds Ferran Torres, his final touch of the game. He had the decisive touch as well. Spain, for the second time in their history, have won.
8: Fox TV on the call. Final score, Spain, Argentina, nil. Ferran Torres did score the go-ahead goal in extra time in the 106th minute. Nico Williams did provide the assist. He had his own goal taken away in the 96th minute due to a foul by Mikel Merino. Argentina didn't register a single shot in 90 minutes of the World Cup final. Earlier today, Ryan Fox got the win at the Open Championship, his third PGA Tour title and first major championship. It is 94th start on tour. In the NBA, the Thunder are trading Lu Dort to the Hawks. In baseball, the Red Sox have won 13 straight games after they beat the Rays 6-1.
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0: ready for summer.
1: Really? Because you don't look ready.
0: Excuse me?
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0: of returning to all-out war. I'm Angelo Bavaro, Fox News. The U.S. has carried out more strikes against Iran, now into their ninth straight night. Earlier, CENTCOM announced another death of a service member in addition to the discovery of remains after an attack by Iran.
1: There was that strike at the base in Jordan, and we reported that two service members had been killed and a third was missing. Well, remains have now been found, and steps are being taken for a positive identification. In northern Iraq, there was a team that was disposing of the explosives from the warhead in an Iranian attack drone. Something went wrong in that controlled explosion, and another U.S. service member was killed. The identities are being withheld out of respect for the families of the fallen. Iran has menaced that base in Jordan and other bases in the region with drones and missiles. Most are intercepted, but on Friday, one got through the defenses. Central Command says this eighth night of intensified strikes is intended to punish the Revolutionary Guard forces who launched the attacks that killed the U.S. service members in Jordan.
0: Fox's Mike Tobin. Spain beating Argentina 1-0 to win the World Cup.
2: Poro chance to cross, hooks it in. Williams badly knocks it down. It's free. It's a goal. It's Ferran Torres.
0: Ferran Torres' first goal of this year's tournament was the goal of his life, and it put Spain back on top of the soccer world.
2: Spain, for the second time in their history, have won the World Cup.
0: Fox Sports on that call. Vice President J.D. Vance and Second Lady Usha Vance are the proud parents of a new baby. The vice president issued a statement this afternoon saying, quote, "We are excited to announce that our baby boy, Alec Neil Vance, was born this morning." The vice president also sending thanks to the staff at Walter Reed Medical Center and the White House Medical Unit. 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
3: This is your News in One. Reporting for AFN Europe, I'm Navy Petty Officer Second Class Sam Wagner. U.S. Air Force pararescuemen with the 406 Air Expeditionary Wing and Marines from the Marine Medium Tilt Rotor Squadron 362 worked alongside Command Joint Task Force, or CJTF, Horn of Africa Joint Personnel Recovery Center to conduct a full-spectrum personnel recovery operation during Exercise Vigilant URSA off of the coast of Djibouti. The exercise consisted of a parachute freefall into the open water, where the team provided immediate care before transporting the patients back to Camp Lemonnier, Djibouti for reintegration. CJTF Horn of Africa Joint Personnel Recovery Director, U.S. Air Force Major Garrett Bryant, says the exercise validates the team's ability to synchronize and conduct a complex recovery operation in a joint environment. That was your News in One. I'm Navy Petty Officer Second Class Sam Wagner.
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5: Spain won the World Cup final in overtime over Argentina, 1-0 in New Jersey on a goal in the 106th minute. Spain outshot them 20-0 to that point, completely dominating possession as well. Spain now undefeated in regulation in its last 38 straight games. That's a new record. In its quarterfinal, Spain had eliminated Belgium on a late goal 2-1. That one was the only goal Spain allowed in the entire tournament. The Women's World Cup is next summer in Brazil. Ryan Fox won the British Open by one stroke. He birdied the 18th hole to avoid a playoff. It's his first major title. The Oklahoma City Thunder traded Lou Dort to Atlanta. WNBA wins for Dallas and Atlanta. IndyCar still in a rain delay at the start in Nashville on Fox TV. In baseball, the Dodgers won the first of two at the Yankees, 8-2. It's Yanks 1-0 over LA in the fifth of the nightcap. Boston won its 13th straight.
4: We play the artists you love.

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1: ABC News, I'm Chuck Severson. The air attacks against Iran that resumed Sunday evening for a ninth straight night led to Iran firing missiles towards Jordan. That risked widening the war into neighboring Israel. A U.S. official confirming that U.S. fighter jets stationed in the United Kingdom and Germany being sent to the Mideast. There are 50,000 U.S. troops in the Mideast. ABC's Allison Kosick.
2: We control the strait.
3: With the tensions increasing, there's no sign
4: that... F-16s from Germany and stealth F-35 fighters from Britain are being sent, along with aerial refueling capabilities. The State Department saying groups supportive of Iran could target Americans worldwide.
3: With the tensions increasing, there's no sign that either side is ready to return to the table for talks. In fact, the president called for Iran to be added to a Russia sanctions bill that is enjoying widespread support in Congress. The president had pledged to ease sanctions against Iran as part of the ceasefire deal that now both sides have clearly abandoned.
1: ABC News national correspondent Stephen Portnoy in Washington. After taking part in the medal awards ceremony at the World Cup Championship in New Jersey, President Trump talked to reporters at Joint Base Andrews, Maryland, repeating what he has said before for weeks, mentioning the Strait of Hormuz.
2: We control the strait. They don't control anything. So we'll see what happens, but we hit them very hard again tonight.
1: The analytics firm Kepler says that crossings through the strait have been at their lowest level in 3 weeks. The U.S. military says the death of a service member in northern Iraq from a controlled detonation of a downed Iranian attack drone. Unidentified remains have been located as the military has searched for a missing service member in Jordan, where two others were killed in an Iranian strike on Friday. Oil prices are higher again as the war escalates. National average of a gallon of regular gasoline is $3.96, according to Gas Buddy, up 14 cents from last week. 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
6: I'm Senior Airman Austin Salazar. In the Pacific Ocean, Canadian Royal Navy conducted a torpedo firing during the sea phase of the exercise Rim of the Pacific 2026. RIMPAC provides a unique training opportunity while fostering and sustaining cooperative relationships among participants. In the Republic of Korea, U.S. Navy, Army, and Coast Guard personnel rehearsed expeditionary medical procedures during the combined joint logistics over-the-shore training. This exercise is designed to integrate ship-to-shore connector capabilities and improve combined readiness. And in the Northern Mariana Islands, U.S. Army Corps of Engineers are rebuilding new classrooms for Northern Mariana College after Super Typhoon Senlaku. This has been your Pacific Pulse. I'm Senior Airman Austin Salazar.
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8: The Dodgers are playing a doubleheader at Yankee Stadium. L.A. took the day game 8-2. The Dodgers have just tied up the night game in New York 1-1. It's now bottom of the eighth after a Tommy Edmonds solo homer. The Yankee run came in the first inning on an RBI single by ex-Dodger Cody Bellinger. Each team throwing an all-bullpen game tonight. Boston won its 13th straight contest 6-1 over Tampa Bay. Winning pitcher Sonny Gray now 12-1 after his six innings of work. San Diego was a 19-2 victor at Kansas City. Cubs 10-1 over Minnesota. And Arizona trailed St. Louis 7-0 in the fifth and beat the Cardinals 8-7 in the comeback. The World Cup final went overtime. Spain, the winner over Argentina, 1-0 in New Jersey on a goal in the 106th minute. Ryan Fox won the British Open by one stroke. He birdied the 18th hole to avoid a playoff.
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0: Almost there. I got it.
1: That puts you at a total of 1,051 pounds.
2: Yeah! The Kaiser Slaughter and Boss program has launched the 500 or 1,000 pound club challenge. The reoccurring event runs through September 15th with monthly sessions held from 3:30 to 4:30 p.m. at Klaber on the first Tuesday, Simbach on the second Tuesday, and ROB on the third Tuesday. For more information, visit kaiserslaughter.armymwr.com.
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1: 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Where do I sign?
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0: It's way too late for me to be a kid doing jiu-jitsu, but your kids can start way sooner. CYS Brazilian Jiu-Jitsu is open for ages 6 to 12 starting January 5th. 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

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Tryna rock that mic like karaoke. On the count of three, that money. Broke.

0: on the Eagle.
1: Casualties mounting. I'm Sue Guzman, Fox News. And CENTCOM unleashing a new wave of strikes against Iran for a ninth straight night. CENTCOM Sunday announcing another U.S. service member died after a controlled explosion in northern Iraq. This after two troops were killed Saturday in an Iranian strike in Jordan that left one service member missing. The latest from Fox's Mike Tobin.
2: The remains of that third missing U.S. service member have been recovered. So you're talking about three people killed by that strike. Service members were disposing of the explosives in an Iranian attack drone with a controlled explosion. Something went wrong and another U.S. service member was killed. All of this according to Central Command. The U.S. responded to the U.S. loss of life with an intensified round of strikes into Iran. This marks the first time the U.S. has had any loss of life since that memorandum of understanding was signed, which is now largely disregarded.
1: And the Interior Ministry in Bahrain says the sirens are now sounding there. Meantime, the Islamic Revolutionary Guard Corps says it launched ballistic missiles and destroyed U.S. transport planes and P-8 aircraft, alleging they were heavily damaged. This has not been confirmed. There's a new FIFA World Cup champion.
3: With the last chance of the game, he'll lift his ball for us. He won't thought about coming.
1: Fox Sports, Spain beating defending champ Argentina 1-0 in extra time at the stadium in New Jersey, the first championship for Spain in 16 years. NORAD says more than 10 aircraft entered restricted space over Bedminster, New Jersey and East Rutherford today. The restrictions in place as the president made his way from his property in Bedminster to the site of the World Cup. NORAD had to dispatch F-16 fighter aircraft to intercept. 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
5: I'm Senior Airman Austin Salazar. In the Pacific Ocean, Canadian Royal Navy conducted a torpedo firing during the sea phase of the exercise Rim of the Pacific 2026. RIMPAC provides a unique training opportunity while fostering and sustaining cooperative relationships among participants. In the Republic of Korea, U.S. Navy, Army, and Coast Guard personnel rehearsed expeditionary medical procedures during the combined joint logistics over-the-shore training. This exercise is designed to integrate ship-to-shore connector capabilities and improve combined readiness. And in the Northern Mariana Islands, U.S. Army Corps of Engineers are rebuilding new classrooms for Northern Mariana College after Super Typhoon Senlaku. This has been your Pacific Pulse. I'm Senior Airman Austin Salazar.
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6: The Boston Red Sox won their 13th straight game, 6-1 over Tampa Bay. Winning pitcher Sonny Gray is 12-1. The Yankees survived to split a doubleheader against the Dodgers after losing the opener in New York 8-2. The Yankees took the nightcap 2-1 on an eighth-inning solo homer by Jazz Chisholm. By the way, L.A.'s Shohei Ohtani will miss his Wednesday pitching start in Philadelphia due to his knee injury. The White Sox are alone in first in the AL Central after winning 3-0 at Toronto. Cleveland was beaten at home by Paul Skeens and the Pirates 7-1. Baltimore won its seventh straight game, 5-2 at Houston. And Milwaukee sent Miami to a sixth straight loss, 3-1 on a three-run homer, bottom of the ninth. Spain took the World Cup final in overtime against Argentina, 1-0 in New Jersey on a goal in the 106th minute. Ryan Fox won the British Open by one stroke. NASCAR victory for Joey Logano.

0: Pizza.
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0: 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What's the only U.S. state flag with a star constellation on it? 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

0: ABC News, I'm Chuck Severson. The air attacks against Iran that resumed Sunday evening for a ninth straight night led to Iran firing missiles towards Jordan. That risked widening the war into neighboring Israel. A U.S. official confirming that U.S. fighter jets stationed in the United Kingdom and Germany being sent to the Mideast. There are 50,000 U.S. troops in the Mideast. ABC's Allison Kosick.
1: We control the strait.
2: With the tensions increasing, there's no sign
3: that... F-16s from Germany and stealth F-35 fighters from Britain are being sent, along with aerial refueling capabilities. The State Department saying groups supportive of Iran could target Americans worldwide.
2: With the tensions increasing, there's no sign that either side is ready to return to the table for talks. In fact, the president called for Iran to be added to a Russia sanctions bill that is enjoying widespread support in Congress. The president had pledged to ease sanctions against Iran as part of the ceasefire deal that now both sides have clearly abandoned.
0: ABC News national correspondent Stephen Portnoy in Washington. After taking part in the medal awards ceremony at the World Cup Championship in New Jersey, President Trump talked to reporters at Joint Base Andrews, Maryland, repeating what he has said before for weeks, mentioning the Strait of Hormuz.
1: We control the strait. They don't control anything. So we'll see what happens, but we hit them very hard again tonight.
0: The analytics firm Kepler says that crossings through the strait have been at their lowest level in 3 weeks. The U.S. military says the death of a service member in northern Iraq from a controlled detonation of a downed Iranian attack drone. Unidentified remains have been located as the military has searched for a missing service member in Jordan, where two others were killed in an Iranian strike on Friday. Oil prices are higher again as the war escalates. National average of a gallon of regular gasoline is $3.96, according to Gas Buddy, up 14 cents from last week. 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
4: Here are your top stories from Federal News Network. New Pentagon data shows the military is on pace to meet its active duty recruiting goals for fiscal 2026 as of the end of May. The Army, Marine Corps, Air Force, and Space Force have all hit their year-to-date targets, while the Navy is just short of its goal. New data also shows active duty retention is improving as the services offer more incentives and target hard-to-fill jobs. Military medical providers will begin routinely screening older troops for low testosterone during annual health assessments. Defense Secretary Pete Hegseth announced this on Wednesday, saying the move is intended to improve troops' health, resilience, and battlefield readiness. The test will be added to yearly health assessments for service members age 30 and older, and troops under 30 can also opt in. You can find these stories and more when you visit our website, federalnewsnetwork.com. I'm Michelle Sandiford.
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6: The Boston Red Sox won their 13th straight game, 6-1 over Tampa Bay. Winning pitcher Sonny Gray is 12-1. The Yankees survived to split a doubleheader against the Dodgers after losing the opener in New York 8-2. The Yankees took the nightcap 2-1 on an eighth-inning solo homer by Jazz Chisholm. By the way, LA's Shohei Ohtani will miss his Wednesday pitching start in Philadelphia due to his knee injury. The White Sox are alone in first in the AL Central after winning 3-0 at Toronto. Cleveland was beaten at home by Paul Skeens and the Pirates 7-1. Baltimore won its seventh straight game 5-2 at Houston, and Milwaukee sent Miami to a sixth straight loss 3-1 on a three-run homer bottom of the ninth. Spain took the World Cup final in overtime against Argentina 1-0 in New Jersey on a goal in the 106th minute. Ryan Fox won the British Open by one stroke. NASCAR victory for Joey Logano.
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1: 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Happy Monday to you. Maybe you're up into the latest of all night so you could watch the World Cup final on AFN now. I know that I've been accused of spoiling, so I'll leave it to the news and sports at the top of the hour from the States to be able to provide to you the answer of who won. Meanwhile, it was really cold this morning. Me trying to run a 3-miler and a crop top didn't feel too good. 53 degrees in K-Town, 52 in Baumholder. 85 euro cents is what you get at your local military banking facility. Not really seeing any too much traffic anywhere right now, so that's really good. But if that changes, hit the KMC Traffic by AFN Facebook page, made by the community, for the community. It's Monday. You know what that means.

Here's something that also is the truth. I hope you're having a good day, and if not, maybe it'll be just a little bit better. Manifesting positive energy on AFN, kind of like what I always do. And I'm also very honest too. I feel like self-awareness is a great trait. And when you respond before a potentially deadly outcome, people will appreciate you. We've got more coming up after Lewis Capaldi.

It's the opposite of the best for some people back in the States. Last week, we talked about the gastrointestinal infections that are causing people to buy real estate in their bathrooms, essentially. But one of the popular fast food chains, for now we'll call them the Burrito Ring, came out and said that they were pulling specific affected produce. And I think about the, you know, and the fact that they responded so quickly. I think the rumor came out that the Burrito Ring was being investigated, I think, Tuesday and Wednesday. By Friday, they put out a joint statement saying, you know what, we're going to pull all the romaine lettuce and everything else, the produce that we use that comes from this specific brand that is being linked to the gastrointestinal infection. So sometimes, I mean, it's up to you, right? Sometimes when there's a problem, it helps to see things through before finding a response, trying to wait, gather as much information. Other times you have to respond immediately, but luckily you get to choose. Now, the only thing that is kind of sad about this is that there is an early report this morning that the tested produce actually was a false positive, which still means that we don't know exactly what the source of the disease, of the infection is. So still working on that. Having a great day at AFN K-Town. Know when to choose the right time to respond to a situation in your unit, and also look out for your produce as well. Hey.

Coming up in just a few minutes, we've got your three-day weather forecast. When I checked it yesterday, you know, AFN doesn't have a radio show on Sundays. I wish I tried, but it's been looking rather cool. Only place it's heating up is on AFN 105.1, 106.1, and 103 in Permisens. 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
1: Good morning, KMC. Today, expect clear skies in the morning and partly cloudy skies in the afternoon with calm winds throughout the day. The high for today will be 70 degrees and the low will be 52. Tomorrow, expect more clouds in the afternoon and similar winds as today. Tomorrow's temperatures will have a high of 72 and a low of 52. Wednesday will be even more cloudy in the afternoon with slightly stronger winds in the evenings. Temperatures for Wednesday will have a high of 77 and a low of 54. This is Airman First Class Charles O'Neill reporting from the 21st Operational Weather Squadron for AFN the Eagle.
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Are we living in 2015 or 2026? That was Omi's cheerleader. I Die on the Hill. Everyone talks about cheerleader. Of course, you know it. You've heard it along with some of your favorite tracks here on AFN K-Town. But we don't talk enough about Hula Hoop. That was Omi's follow-up to that. And I don't know if it ever made chart success. However, I did love it. I loved listening to it. I mean, I don't listen to it as much anymore, but I think there was a time period where I listened to Hula Hoop more than Cheerleader. Sometimes you don't have to look the part in order to show up for your unit, but you also don't have to look the part to make a career-threatening decision. I've got more after All American Rejects.

LeBron is giving NBA fans hell right now because he won't decide where he wants to go. Luckily, there's basketball still going on. NBA Summer League for the Lakers. John Elmore hit a buzzer beater, and he started trending on Twitter while it was working because there were a few outages over the weekend, and people were clamoring about, hey, this guy doesn't look the part, you know, a little follically challenged. He, you know, 6'3", bald, kind of looks like my history teacher that peaked in high school. Sometimes I will say it's the people who you least expect to help you that ends up helping you, whether it be for a life-changing thing. Traveling, not allowed in basketball unless you're James Harden, but unfortunately there are two edges to this sword. In the military, of course, traveling is allowed. We're overseas, right? But when you're traveling, sometimes it's the person who you least expect who can deter the peace in your life. Be careful when you're traveling. If you see something suspicious, maybe you've got a big week of vacationing coming up. I know that I do next week, but I won't be doing too much vacationing. It's going to be lots of watching college football and getting ready for the upcoming season, which I can watch for free on AFN Now. But if you do happen to see something suspicious, large crowds, mass gatherings, things like that, army.mscom.mil is where you file an iSalute report.

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That's what we needed yesterday, some EDM at the World Cup final. As much as I love the Prince of Pop, Justin Drew Bieber, he's saying everything hallelujah. I'm like, I don't know if the World Cup final is the place for the acoustic guitars, man, but it is what it is. 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Now, you may feel inclined to delete AFN Now this morning because the World Cup's over. I would say that that is the opposite of what you should do. In fact, you should keep it because the sports don't stop on AFN Now just because the World Cup is over. In fact, there's more sports that we have for free, and you just got to keep it locked in and downloaded. Google Play, Apple App Store, it's the one.

What's the latest from Army MWR? Maybe through the height of your summer, you just need something to do on the weekends. I'm right here with you. Here's Avril Lavigne and Youngblood taking us into the news and sports up next.

0: heavy attacks. I'm Sue Guzman, Fox News. CENTCOM announcing the deaths now of 4 U.S. troops this weekend as the U.S. and Iran continue to trade fire in a dispute over the Strait of Hormuz. Fox's Marion Rafferty has details.
1: Fears of a wider war continue to grow. It comes as another U.S. service member was killed in the line of duty this weekend during a controlled detonation of a downed Iranian drone in northern Iraq. A separate Iranian attack on Friday killed 2 other U.S. troops in Jordan. A third went missing, but unidentified remains have since been found. The U.S. has been targeting everything from IRGC forces to air defense facilities and weapon storage sites.
0: President Trump says this latest round of strikes were in honor of the dead U.S. service members.
2: They've got very little left. They've got some missiles. They've got some drones. They've got some manufacturing ability. Not much. We control the strait. They don't control anything. We'll see what happens, but we hit him very hard again tonight.
0: It was a 9th straight night of U.S. attacks against Iran. Bahrain sounding its missile alert systems Monday morning, and Kuwait says its air defenses are working to intercept incoming Iranian fire. Iran's supreme leader is threatening more strikes if the U.S. continues to attack in violation of the Memorandum of Understanding. We're getting word of an earthquake in western Iran. The 5.5 magnitude quake occurred about 25 miles west of Karis. There's a new FIFA World Cup champion. Thanks to Ferran Torres' goal in extra time.
3: Poro chance to cross, hooks it in. Williams battling, knocks it down. It's free. It's a goal. It's Ferran Torres.
0: That call on Fox Sports. Spain beating defending champion Argentina 1-0 in extra time. First championship for Spain in 16 years. And Torres says more than 10 aircraft entered restricted airspace over Bedminster and East Rutherford, New Jersey, Sunday as the president made his way to the World Cup. 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
6: The Boston Red Sox won their 13th straight game, 6-1 over Tampa Bay. Winning pitcher Sonny Gray is 12-1. The Yankees survived to split a doubleheader against the Dodgers after losing the opener in New York 8-2. The Yankees took the nightcap 2-1 on an 8th-inning solo homer by Jazz Chisholm. By the way, LA's Shohei Ohtani will miss his Wednesday pitching start in Philadelphia due to his knee injury. The White Sox are alone in first in the AL Central after winning 3-0 at Toronto. Cleveland was beaten at home by Paul Skeens and the Pirates 7-1. Baltimore won its 7th straight game 5-2 at Houston, and Milwaukee sent Miami to a 6th straight loss 3-1 on a 3-run homer bottom of the 9th. Spain took the World Cup final in overtime against Argentina 1-0 in New Jersey on a goal in the 106th minute. Ryan Fox won the British Open by one stroke. NASCAR victory for Joey Logano.
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0: 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I'm Senior Airman Dom Ingram. A little bit of a cooler morning, not exactly crop top run weather. It was 48 degrees at the start time of my 3-miler this morning. Would not recommend, but as someone in the Army once told me, builds character. 59 degrees in K-Town, 56 in Baumholder. 85 euro cents is what you get at your local military banking facility. There's a little bit of a buildup with traffic as you head westward on the A6. Make sure you're being careful. And if that's going to bring you into a despondent emotional state, then MWR is going to cheer you up. We've got Raina Jones joining us right now. She's the visual information specialist. How are you? Happy Monday.
1: Happy Monday. Very well. How are you?
0: Good. Looking forward to what we have coming up. You know, July 20th is the year. Did we blink and the year just went somewhere?
1: Yeah.
0: Yesterday it was January, which was rough because it's always hard to get out of January and February.
1: I don't know. It's been kind of hot lately. So
0: now we're in July. Celebrating with MWR. So we've got two new dates for the Yoga and Wine Uncork and Unwind.
1: Yeah, the final dates. I mean, these things are hugely popular, but they're a fantastic event. It's a great way to, you know, get those stretchings in and also relax with a glass of wine. Some people do too, but obviously always drink responsibly. The final two summer sessions are July 30th and August 27th, and there are still openings. These are from 6 to 8 p.m. at the Armstrongs Club, and that's building 1036 on Vogelway Housing. These are 18 and older events, so it's a great way to, even if you're just a beginner at the yoga, you can do the beginning, you know, yoga, or if you're advanced, have at it. Admission is $18, which includes two glasses of wine or your choice of beverage if you'd prefer not to have wine. They have to bring your, participants should bring their own yoga mats. And so, you know, this is one of those things that you should just absolutely look into if you're interested in that.
0: There's got to be a skit somewhere in here where somebody is like, you know, very shy going in, first time doing yoga. They have one of the responsible adult beverages and they're like, wait, I'm more flexible than what I thought.
1: Yeah, they hurt the next day.
0: Oh, wait, why am I in so much pain? Now, actually, stretching we would recommend before you participate in the fittest games. That's coming up after a fan favorite Blue October song. I know that because there's a Blue October fan with me right now.

0: He's in his 20s, so, like, do we just call him Leroy now? Because he's obviously not a kid. 8:15 a.m., you're listening to AFN K-Town. Raina Jones back with me, Army MWR. The Fittest Games competition happening in 5 days. So what, that's this Friday?
1: Yeah, coming up. Can you believe it? So this is a functional fitness-based competition. There's going to be 9 exercises with judges tracking repetitions, form, and overall time. This is open to male and female categories with a first, second, and third place winners. And this competition is on the 25th from 9:45 a.m. to 2:30 p.m. on Minnick Field and Smith Barracks in Baumholder. So there's going to be up to 40 participants, and then you could register from all the way up to the 23rd. So if you want to sign up for this, this is the best time to do it. A safety brief and a course walkthrough will begin around 9:45 with the competition starting at 10.
0: I don't think I'm crazy for saying this is about to get very competitive. It's a fitness competition for one, but there's something you said. We're looking at form too. Sometimes in big fitness competitions, mm-hmm. there's not a lot of probably magnificence on the form. We're just looking at reps. So I could definitely see, of course, hopefully it's in good taste of like debates where you're getting out the rule book and it's like, are you breaking 90 on? Keep your you know, Derrier on the bench for the bench press.
1: Honestly,
0: you know, some people, you know,
1: it's also
0: probably
1: better for your body too.
0: Yeah.
1: You know, it's healthier. So keep that form, even if you can't, I don't know, lift as much or whatever. But I think that should be considered.
0: Yeah, I mean, I agree completely. I'm looking forward to finding out more about this. So registration's going to close in 3 days. So I got to sign up as soon as possible. And what website can I go to for more?
1: As always, bombholder.armymwr.com.
0: Raina, thank you so much for stopping by today. I hope you have a great Monday and an even better rest of your week.
1: You too.
0: In the spirit of fitness, how about that song by Ariana Grande where she's on the bicycle in the exercise bike in the gym? This one's with Nicki Minaj, Side to Side.

8:28 a.m. coming up next. We've got your three-day weather forecast. Then a little bit after, if you went to a specific school at the in the specific or Pacific Northwest, you may be one day closer to getting sent back to get a history degree or at least a minor. I'll explain why. Here's Try Your Luck by Julia Michaels.

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1: Good morning, KMC. Today, expect clear skies in the morning and partly cloudy skies in the afternoon with calm winds throughout the day. The high for today will be 70 degrees and the low will be 52. Tomorrow, expect more clouds in the afternoon and similar winds as today. Tomorrow's temperatures will have a high of 72 and a low of 52. Wednesday will be even more cloudy in the afternoon with slightly stronger winds in the evenings. Temperatures for Wednesday will have a high of 77 and a low of 54. This is Airman First Class Charles O'Neill reporting from the 21st Operational Weather Squadron for AFN the Eagle.
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Bruno Mars on AFN K-Town. USC Trojans, not to be confused with South Carolina. South California, Southern California, posted a graphic over the weekend that was Odyssey themed. Christopher Nolan's Odyssey that said, "Our Odyssey starts August 29th, 2026. Their first football game. Now keep in mind, they're the USC Trojans. Now, I don't want to tell you what happens to the Trojans in the Odyssey. I wouldn't want to spoil the movie based on the book that's been out for thousands of years. But let's just say that USC is what some are saying, rightfully being clowned online for this. Who knows if anyone in the media room said, hey, maybe we should think more about this before we post, but maybe it was the intention the whole time, because now they're going viral, and you could say there's no such thing as bad publicity when you're a social media channel, social media account, so I guess it's completely up to them. But for you, think twice about what you post, think about how it's being perceived, and if you want to go see the Odyssey, then the Real Time Theaters has your back. Here's USC alum. Well, I guess I don't know if she officially graduated. She took a class at USC. Olivia Rodrigo with Trader on AFN K-Town.

0: I'm thinking about joining the reserves, but I really want to stay here in Germany.
1: Have you heard about the 7th Mission Support Command?
0: No, what's that?
1: The 7th MSC is America's Army Reserve Forward-Based Mission Command in Europe. They've been supporting the U.S. and its allies for 70 years and have 26 units of action.
0: That's exactly what I've been looking for. Where do I sign?
1: Hold your horses, Cav Scout. Just contact Senior Command Career Counselor, Master Sergeant David Milner at +491 62 25 95 154 and visit the 7th Mission Support Command Facebook page for more information.
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One of my faves, BB Rexha. Come on, give us a tour. Give us a tour. Announce a tour, please. I'd go to all three, four concerts. Who knows? That she's strong enough of an artist to get me out of retirement. 8:51 a.m. You're listening to the Wake Up Wave on AFN K-Town, proud station serving America's best. I'm Senior Airman Dom Ingram. Don't forget, hit the traffic page. That's KMC Traffic by AFN Facebook page, made by the community for the community. For more, I see a little bit more traffic on the south side of the B270. So just make sure that you're staying aware for that. I don't want you to get up in arms on a Monday morning, not when my designation for the next 2 hours and 9 minutes is to make you as happy as you can be. Here's the band Camino with Holly.

Coming up in just a few minutes, news and sports roundup from the States. And then luckily you get to stick around because there's something so simple, something that you actually have to go to at least once or twice a month that I think I'm becoming obsessed with. And I will give Germany credit. I think they do it better than any other country with its setup. Stick around to find out more.

0: ABC News. I'm Chuck Severson. The air attacks against Iran that resumed Sunday evening for a ninth straight night led to Iran firing missiles towards Jordan. That risked widening the war into neighboring Israel. A U.S. official confirming that U.S. fighter jets stationed in the United Kingdom and Germany being sent to the Mideast. There are 50,000 U.S. troops in the Mideast. ABC's Allison Kosick.
1: We control the strait.
2: With the tensions increasing, there's no sign
3: that... F-16s from Germany and stealth F-35 fighters from Britain are being sent, along with aerial refueling capabilities. The State Department saying groups supportive of Iran could target Americans worldwide.
2: With the tensions increasing, there's no sign that either side is ready to return to the table for talks. In fact, the president called for Iran to be added to a Russia sanctions bill that is enjoying widespread support in Congress. The president had pledged to ease sanctions against Iran as part of the ceasefire deal that now both sides have clearly abandoned.
0: ABC News national correspondent Stephen Portnoy in Washington. After taking part in the medal awards ceremony at the World Cup Championship in New Jersey, President Trump talked to reporters at Joint Base Andrews, Maryland, repeating what he has said before for weeks, mentioning the Strait of Hormuz.
1: We control the strait. They don't control anything. So we'll see what happens, but we hit them very hard again tonight.
0: The analytics firm Kepler says that crossings through the strait have been at their lowest level in 3 weeks. The U.S. military says the death of a service member in northern Iraq from a controlled detonation of a downed Iranian attack drone. Unidentified remains have been located as the military has searched for a missing service member in Jordan, where two others were killed in an Iranian strike on Friday. Oil prices are higher again as the war escalates. National average of a gallon of regular gasoline is $3.96, according to Gas Buddy, up 14 cents from last week. 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
4: This is your News in One. Reporting for AFN Europe, I'm Navy Petty Officer Second Class Sam Wagner. U.S. Air Force pararescuemen with the 406 Air Expeditionary Wing and Marines from the Marine Medium Tilt Rotor Squadron 362 worked alongside Command Joint Task Force, or CJTF, Horn of Africa Joint Personnel Recovery Center to conduct a full-spectrum personnel recovery operation during Exercise Vigilant Ursa off of the coast of Djibouti. The exercise consisted of a parachute freefall into the open water where the team provided immediate care before transporting the patients back to Camp Lemonnier, Djibouti, for reintegration. CJTF Horn of Africa Joint Personnel Recovery Director, U.S. Air Force Major Garrett Bryant, says the exercise validates the team's ability to synchronize and conduct a complex recovery operation in a joint environment. That was your News in One. I'm Navy Petty Officer Second Class Sam Wagner.
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6: The Boston Red Sox won their 13th straight game, 6-1 over Tampa Bay. Winning pitcher Sonny Gray is 12-1. The Yankees survived to split a doubleheader against the Dodgers after losing the opener in New York 8-2. The Yankees took the nightcap 2-1 on an eighth-inning solo homer by Jazz Chisholm. By the way, L.A.'s Shohei Ohtani will miss his Wednesday pitching start in Philadelphia due to his knee injury. The White Sox are alone in first in the AL Central after winning 3-0 at Toronto. Cleveland was beaten at home by Paul Skeens and the Pirates 7-1. Baltimore won its seventh straight game, 5-2 at Houston. And Milwaukee sent Miami to a sixth straight loss, 3-1 on a three-run homer, bottom of the ninth. Spain took the World Cup final in overtime against Argentina, 1-0 in New Jersey on a goal in the 106th minute. Ryan Fox won the British Open by one stroke. NASCAR victory for Joey Logano.

9:07 a.m. Happy Monday. A well-rested weekend full of the crime-fighting spider for me. I'm trying to get all the Spider-Man movies watched before next Thursday. We got, what, 10 days? Barker! Yeah. July 20th, great day on AFNK Town. I'm Senior Airman Dom Ingram. 85 euro cents is what you get at your local military banking facility. Temperature is going up a little bit. You know, it's not as bad as we're used to. It's a cool summer day. Come on. If somebody told you that in July, anywhere, right? In July, it's 61 degrees at 9 a.m. with a high in the mid-70s. Wouldn't you appreciate that? So thankful for it. 58 in bomb holder. Traffic is non-existent. There's a fair chance that I'm wrong. I'm not driving. You are. Hit the KMC Traffic by AFN Facebook page made by the community for the community. And coming up, this thing that I am obsessed with. And you can actually give back at this particular thing. Now, although Germany does it better, I've been to a few different countries where they also are in honorable mention. We've got more coming up after Simple Minds.

I'm a simple person. I try to think that I'm a simple person. Gas stations do something to me. I love gas stations. I don't know if it came from the concerts or what, but the setup of a European gas station, a quality European gas station, where they've got tables set up. It's inviting. It's welcoming. You can sit down. You can eat. It's got a little quick shop for you. Those are my favorite type of gas stations. I guess they're also called truck stops. You know, maybe something different back in the States. It's got the beaver on it. It's one of the best things ever. Like, if I, surprisingly, a gas station sets the tone for when I travel. Like, if I'm going to anywhere like Frankfurt or Stuttgart or Belgium, because I usually like to drive there, wouldn't recommend driving through Brussels unless you have the emotional capacity for that. Wouldn't wish that on my worst enemy. But I feel like going to a good gas station does set the tone, because it's like, why are you in a rush? And you'd be surprised how many times a gas station in the middle of the night, has saved my life, right? So I'm driving probably like 2, 3 a.m. Oh boy, 3 a.m. And I find like one of those truck stops. I get coffee, and I was able to stay awake until I found my way back to my place. Now, I think that that's just, I mean, it's just crazy. You can't, stuff that you can't make up. You'd be surprised how a gas station can save your life until you need a late night beverage that can maybe keep you awake while you're on the road. Now, on base gas stations can also save your life. I'm not talking about the 2 cans of energy drinks this time, or some pouch nicotine. Donating to the Army Emergency Relief Fund or Air Force Assistance Campaign can change a service member's life.

over the weekend, did some reflecting. I look back to when I was doing this for the first time as a baby radio host. That's what I call people in their infancy of doing this AFN thing. Really fun job, by the way. And I'm looking back and I'm thinking, I think I have finally hit the wall. Or is it a sign of growth? Maybe. Either way, there's two reasonable solutions. I've got more coming up after One Republic.

other units in the area. We do a lot of good things highlighting missions in the KMC and BMC. But I have lost my ability to withstand album listening. So when I was doing this the first time, 2023, we used to have a tradition. We don't do it anymore. Right now we have New Music Wednesdays. Back then we had New Music Fridays. I would tell you which albums were out, and then I would make it, you know, probably when I'm doing chores or something in the former dorm room, I would be listening to each album. Anywhere between 5 and 7 albums a weekend, no matter how long. And I'd bring it back and I'd review it for you. But now I'm like long past that. So Gracie Abrams released an album on Friday, and I could not make it past the first song because, like its title, I think I have hit the wall, because making it through an album does kind of feel like a chore, and album announcements kind of feel like a bore. Ooh, Ghostwriter, bars. So is this normal or is this a sign? It could just be a sign of growth. Like, I love music. I don't love music in the way that maybe I did 3 years ago. Still love it, though. Or maybe it could be a sign of that B word that is trending right now, burnout. If the one thing you love, you don't love anymore, if the things that are effortless, like listening to music, starts to feel like laboriously difficult, then maybe it is time for you to take a break. Do what you want with those leave days, hopefully things that are responsible, but it's time to consider why maybe you're a little bit more irritable at work. Now, if somebody gave you those leave days in your contract, would you expect to get ridiculed and mocked for taking them? We've got more coming up in a little bit. Our 3-day weather forecast up after Gracie Abrams, 105.1, 106.1, and 103 in Parmesans.

0: skies in the afternoon with calm winds throughout the day. The high for today will be 70 degrees and the low will be 52. Tomorrow, expect more clouds in the afternoon and similar winds as today. Tomorrow's temperatures will have a high of 72 and a low of 52. Wednesday will be even more cloudy in the afternoon with slightly stronger winds in the evenings. Temperatures for Wednesday will have a high of 77 and a low of 54. This is Airman First Class Charles O'Neill reporting from the 21st Operational Weather Squadron for AFN The Eagle.
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1: 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I'm Airman First Class, Treyus Rawls.

Ray, Hans Zimmer, the Click Clack Symphony, you know, some TikTok edits made that one popular with The Devil Wears Prada 2. Anne Hathaway, who's now expecting, I think, her third child, she's receiving Oscar buzz for her performance in The Odyssey. You got to go check it out over at the Real Time Theaters this weekend. Go to afies.com. 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Usually, I think when I go somewhere, or at least specifically for real time, I just get the tickets online because I don't like panicking or stressing about where the seats are going to be. I have a very specific, like, row, two or three seats on the end that I usually try. But yeah, I would totally recommend Real Time Theaters. Great experience. Now, all the buzz is in Louisiana. LSU, right? Big sports story. Lane Kiffin, there's a story that broke last week that he spent $40,000 on a trip, right? On a trip for to go to Boca Raton, Florida for $65,000. Now, what is mind-blowing about this is the fact that he actually has that allotted in his contract. He's got it allotted in his contract to where he is allowed to use private flight hours, right? Private jet hours. Now, people are mad. People are upset because they're like, how is he doing this? Well, that's allotted to him in the contract. You can throw a lot of PR questions about what exactly is happening, but I mean, if you had 65 hours to use on a private jet, would you not use it? If you had 2.5 leave days per month, wouldn't you use those? If you had free health insurance, right, you would use it. If you had the ability to receive free school, you would use it. Now it's making sense. There is nothing ever wrong with using what is guaranteed to you, especially in a contract that you sign. Kind of the same thing with the military. Make sure that you're getting all the benefits that you have with everything you sign. That includes taking a break or getting free school. You got access to gyms for a reason. We've got 24/7 gyms in the area. Not everyone in the civilian side can say that. They actually say it's predatory to try and cancel a gym membership. You've probably tried doing that before you joined the military. Yeah, gross stuff. We don't have that here. So we can be very thankful about that.

0: 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To see the current off-limits establishments, visit the U.S. Army Garrison Rhineland Falls website and look for the KMC off-limits list.
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is what we needed from JB yesterday. We needed some EDM JB. The soft sounds are great. He's got a mellifluous voice. I don't know if the World Cup final is the place for it, which is exactly where you can see the highlights on AFN Now. Give it a download, Google Play or Apple App Store. And if you're a big fan of the cold water, then maybe, like BTS, you can take a little...

9:57 a.m. coming up in just a few minutes. News and sports roundup from the States. And then after, what Tobey Maguire's Spider-Man taught me about the future promotion rates of the United States military. Don't want you to go anywhere. Here's Zara Larson with Crush, AFN K-Town.

0: Expanse. I'm Sue Guzman, Fox News. CENTCOM announcing the deaths of four U.S. service troops over the weekend in Iran as the U.S. continue to trade fire in a dispute over the Strait of Hormuz. Details from Fox's Marianne Rafferty.
1: Fears of a wider war continue to grow. It comes as another U.S. service member was killed in the line of duty this weekend during a controlled detonation of a downed Iranian drone in northern Iraq. A separate Iranian attack on Friday killed two other U.S. troops in Jordan. A third went missing, but unidentified remains have since been found. The U.S. has been targeting everything from IRGC forces to air defense facilities and weapon storage sites.
0: President Trump says this latest round of strikes were in honor of the dead U.S. service members.
2: They've got very little left. They've got some missiles. They've got some drones. They've got some manufacturing ability. Not much. We control the strait. They don't control anything. So we'll see what happens, but we hit them very hard again tonight.
0: It was the ninth straight night of U.S. attacks against Iran. Bahrain and Kuwait say they've responded to incoming Iranian fire. Meanwhile, Republican Congressman Mike Karadopoulos of Florida tells the Fox Report the Iranian government has passed the time for negotiation.
3: They only understand force, and so this is why I support the president completely annihilating this regime. Let's put them in the ash heap of history, much like we did the Soviet Union, so that a new group of people can come in and finally give these people the rights they deserve.
0: There's a new FIFA World Cup champion thanks to Ferran Torres' goal in extra time.
4: Poro chance to cross, hooks it in, Williams battle.
0: Argentina 1-0, and Congo's health ministry says the deaths in the Ebola outbreak have now reached 900 out of 2,300 confirmed cases. 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
8: The Boston Red Sox won their 13th straight game, 6-1 over Tampa Bay. Winning pitcher Sonny Gray is 12-1. The Yankees survived to split a doubleheader against the Dodgers after losing the opener in New York 8-2. The Yankees took the nightcap 2-1 on an eighth-inning solo homer by Jazz Chisholm. By the way, LA's Shohei Ohtani will miss his Wednesday pitching start in Philadelphia due to his knee injury. The White Sox are alone in first in the AL Central after winning 3-0 at Toronto. Cleveland was beaten at home by Paul Skeens and the Pirates 7-1. Baltimore won its seventh straight game 5-2 at Houston, and Milwaukee sent Miami to a sixth straight loss 3-1 on a three-run homer bottom of the ninth. Spain took the World Cup final in overtime against Argentina 1-0 in New Jersey on a goal in the 106th minute. Ryan Fox won the British Open by one stroke. NASCAR victory for Joey Logano.
7: Fresh music. Familiar

to you. 10:08 a.m. Central European Time. You're listening to the Wake Up Wave on AFN K-Town. 65 degrees in the KMC, 61 in Baumholder. I'm Senior Airman Dom Ingram, by the way. But at this point, you probably already know who I am. But there's a chance you don't. Let's say you just PCS'd here, you're TDY in the area for a little bit. Then hopefully wherever you go back, assuming it's in Europe, you download AFN Go, and then we never have to be apart ever again, ever. A6, A62, looking a little backed up near Vogelbach, so make sure that you're being careful there. Hit the KMC Traffic by AFN Facebook page made by the community for the community. For more, coming up in 3 minutes, I thought about, in a military environment, a pretty good response we have to the first Spider-Man, 2002, the Tobey Maguire Spider-Man. And in the wake of promotion season here in the Air Force, E5 numbers coming out here in a few weeks, I think it's something you and I could both benefit from.

Can we put that in the list of peanut butter singers, AFN K-Town? One day closer to promotion season in the Air Force, you know, I watched the first two Spider-Man movies over the weekend. Tobey Maguire. Take away from the first one, you know, great power. With great power comes great responsibility. And I was thinking about this because I've done, you know, I went to military college and, you know, I had a job before I came in the military and now I've been in the military. And I listen a lot. I know I talk a lot, like obviously me doing the radio thing, but I listen a lot too. So you may be in a workplace that sometimes feels toxic or cruel. However, when the stripes or chevrons come because you've earned it, Remember that line from the first Spider-Man. With great power comes great responsibility. Remember what you are responsible for, and remember that you don't have to repeat mistakes because, well, it's always been that way. You have the ability to change things. You can be kind to someone who needs it whenever you think they're having a tough time. And when they commend you, you can tell them, without going into too much detail, right, because people can grow, you can say, I had a supervisor once who didn't do that, and it provides perspective. Supervisors have taught me so much good and so much bad while I've been in the military. And I would say the recipient of that is probably the future troops, because you take it and then you're able to respond. And I would hope that you use it to help and use it to build and develop, because that's really all we can ask for. Here's Five for Fighting's Chances, not from Spider-Man, I don't think. It was from The Blind Side, 2009. Pretty good movie.

on this Monday. If you're experiencing maybe a little bit of self-doubt about public speaking, I've got good news for you. Well, I've got double good news for you. Good news number one is that you've got maybe an answer, a solution that'll make you feel better coming up in 4 minutes. Good news number two is that we've got all the best tracks on AFN K-Town, including this throwback Can't Believe It's Not Thursday by Bruno Mars.

So lately I've been having maybe just a little bit of self-doubt, right, over my speaking ability. I know I'm confident. I know that I'm a good public speaker. I really beat myself up whenever I have a grammatical lapse, whenever I'm speaking, just normal conversation, you know, subject-verb disagreements, verb tense is lost,

0: is to do it more, become better at it, because it's not just an image of you, maybe it's an image of something bigger. You, your brand, your unit, the military, it all depends. Now, there is an inspiring story that is now going viral with this same narrative about how simple, not easy, but simple it is to just simply keep practicing and practicing. We've got more coming up in about 10 or so minutes. Stick around on AFN K-Town. Here's a fast speaker.
1: I'm friends with the monster, the son of my bed.
0: Technically, I'm at Eminem.

The fame, but not the cover of Newsweek. Oh well, guess beggars can't be choosy. Wanted to receive attention from my music. Wanted to be left alone in public, excuse me. Wanting my cake and eat it too. Wanting it both ways. Fame made me a balloon, cause my ego inflated when I blew see. But it was confusing, cause all I wanted to do is be the Bruce Lee of loosely abused ink. Use it as a tool when I blew steam. Woo! 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But with what I gave up to get, it was bittersweet. It was like winning a used me. Ironic, cause I think I'm getting so huge I need a shrink. I'm beginning to lose sleep. 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But I'm actually weirder than you think, cause I'm

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1: Good morning, KMC. Today, expect clear skies in the morning and partly cloudy skies in the afternoon with calm winds throughout the day. The high for today will be 70 degrees and the low will be 52. Tomorrow, expect more clouds in the afternoon and similar winds as today. Tomorrow's temperatures will have a high of 72 and a low of 52. Wednesday will be even more cloudy in the afternoon with slightly stronger

0: Wednesday evenings. Temperatures for Wednesday will have a high of 77 and a low of 54. This is Airman First Class Charles O'Neill reporting from the 21st Operational Weather Squadron for AFN The Eagle.
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1: 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I'm Airman First Class Treyus Rawls.

I'm a man of my word, or at least I try to be. You're listening to the Wake Up Wave on AFN K-Town, proud station serving America's best. Woman in Charlotte going viral over the course of the last week just keeps up building more momentum. It's a burgeoning tactic. She fears public speaking. So she created a 30-day public speaking challenge where she speaks for 60 seconds on a randomly generated topic. Even if she doesn't know anything about it, she's still speaking. Now, the results, I would say, are promising, considering you and I both know about it, and we've got many major publications now reporting on it. And now I'm going to say some people are a little upset because they're like, what? I had to do something like this for public speaking in college. Where's my virality? Where's my 15 minutes of fame? Okay, what about ism isn't really going to apply here. I just think that this is a good example of the fact that whenever you are scared to do something, the only way out is through doing it. You know, maybe you feel a certain way about running 2 miles on the PT test. The only way to get better at running the 2 mile is to do the 2 mile. Or we could throw it back to January, right? When I decided, okay, I can't take another year of not taking my WAPS test seriously. And being fearful of the test isn't going to make me pass the test. Or thinking of if other people are going to pass the test isn't going to help me pass the test. And as a wise man once said, the only thing that is doing the thing is doing the thing. It's the Wake Up Wave, AFN K-Town.

0: 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As a military service member, you are not authorized to speak to the media without contacting PAO first. For any questions or concerns, reach out to U.S. Army Garrison Rhineland Falls Public Affairs.
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choosing Texas. You choose Texas or Tennessee. You know, there's an old saying in Tennessee. It's probably in Texas, too. I can never get over that vocal stem. That is such a good vocal stem. You know, the fool me once, shame on you. I may have to make a custom AFN t-shirt with the AFN logo on it that just says fool me once. It's like if you know, you know type of thing. Well, we got a lot of great AFN playlists for you over on AFN Go. We also have AFN Now, which is where you want to go if you want to watch live sports. I talk about that so much because I remember when I got here, I didn't know. Like, that could be the thing that connects you emotionally back to the States. I know you miss home, right? But for me, I didn't really feel at home until I realized that free live access to sports existed via AFN Now. That's why you got to give it a download over on the Google Play or Apple App Store.

thankful for you, the KMC and the BMC and the YOU, who were serving America's best. Seems like we've just begun, but suddenly we are through. Hope I've been one of the nicest parts of your day, because you certainly are one of the nicest parts of mine. Coming up in a few minutes, a news and sports roundup from the States. We got the wind down today at 2 p.m. I'll be back tomorrow at 7. You know

0: ABC News. Sherry Preston. More American attacks on Iran overnight, and Iran taking aim at the U.S. Navy's Fifth Fleet in Bahrain. Here's ABC's Hannah Pataa.
1: As many as three Americans were killed over the weekend after Iran targeted a U.S. base in Jordan. Video online appears to show projectiles and an explosion at that base. President Trump last night commented on the attack.
2: We hit him very hard again tonight, and we did that in honor of the probably three, it's probably three as opposed to two, great patriots.
1: Two were confirmed dead, and human remains found could be a third listed as missing.
0: In a separate attack, a U.S. service member was killed and another wounded, detonating an unexploded Iranian attack drone in Iraq. Taylor Fresh Foods now says it is voluntarily recalling all iceberg lettuce it imported from central Mexico amid the cyclosporiasis outbreak that's left hundreds of people sick. ABC's Sony Salzman.
3: What consumers need to know is, especially around iceberg lettuce, first of all, check to make sure it's not part of this ongoing recall. Second of all, wash your greens well in water. Wash your hands before and after you prepare your dinner, prepare your meals. And if you really want that extra layer of security, cook your food to 158 degrees. That is the temperature at which it kills this parasite.
0: The online influencers known as the Tate brothers, Andrew and Tristan, expected in court in Miami today after being arrested.
4: The Tate brothers now face 59 charges in the UK, including multiple counts of rape, multiple counts of alleged assault, as well as human trafficking, and as well of allegedly making indecent images of children and extreme pornography. These are obviously very serious accusations, which the brothers deny.
0: ABC's Patrick Reeval. Spain celebrating after the Spanish soccer team outlasted Argentina at MetLife in the World Cup final. 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
8: The Boston Red Sox won their 13th straight game, 6-1 over Tampa Bay. Winning pitcher Sonny Gray is 12-1. The Yankees survived to split a doubleheader against the Dodgers after losing the opener in New York 8-2. The Yankees took the nightcap 2-1 on an eighth-inning solo homer by Jazz Chisholm. By the way, L.A.'s Shohei Ohtani will miss his Wednesday pitching start in Philadelphia due to his knee injury. The White Sox are alone in first in the AL Central after winning 3-0 at Toronto. Cleveland was beaten at home by Paul Skeens and the Pirates 7-1. Baltimore won its seventh straight game, 5-2 at Houston. And Milwaukee sent Miami to a sixth straight loss, 3-1 on a three-run homer, bottom of the ninth. Spain took the World Cup final in overtime against Argentina, 1-0 in New Jersey on a goal in the 106th minute. Ryan Fox won the British Open by one stroke. NASCAR victory for Joey Logano.
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1: I'm Dave Anthony, Fox News. This after Iran's deadly attacks in neighboring countries housing American bases. Fox's Trey Yingst reports from Tel Aviv.
2: According to U.S. Central Command, a variety of different targets were hit, including Iranian military command centers, surveillance sites, maritime capabilities, missile and drone launch positions, and communications networks. The strikes do come after three U.S. service members were killed by an Iranian ballistic missile attack in Jordan on Friday. A fourth soldier was killed in northern Iraq during a controlled detonation of an unexploded Iranian drone. President Trump reacted to the deaths of these soldiers Sunday.
3: We feel very badly, but you know, those great people, those great patriots were out there fighting that Iran cannot have a nuclear weapon.
1: The president also again maintains the U.S. controls the Strait of Hormuz, which Iran also claims to control with recent attacks on ships. Oil prices aren't moving much today, but their recent rise back up have lifted gas back to $4 a gallon. And AAA's national average for regular, that's 13 cents. More than last Monday. A changing of the guard is coming this morning in Britain, where Fox's Jeff Paul reports from London.
4: In a short time, we expect Keir Starmer to appear outside of 10 Downing Street and address the media for a final time as Prime Minister. Then he's off to Buckingham Palace to meet with King Charles and formally resign. And then in comes to the picture Andy Burnham, who will also meet with the King and be asked to set up a new government. Now, the former mayor of Manchester has so far made a lot of promises about restoring hope, improving quality of life, and making things more affordable.
1: Soccer's big tournament is over.
5: Spain, for the second time in their history, have won the World Cup.
1: The final call on Fox, dominated by Spain in the final, beating defending champion Argentina 1-0 in extra time, outshooting him 20-2. None of Argentina's shots were on goal. Spain set a World Cup record, only getting one goal in the tournament. America's listening to...
6: This is your News in One. Reporting for AFN Europe, I'm Navy Petty Officer Second Class Sam Wagner. U.S. Air Force pararescuemen with the 406 Air Expeditionary Wing and Marines from the Marine Medium Tilt Rotor Squadron 362 worked alongside Command Joint Task Force, or CJTF, Horn of Africa Joint Personnel Recovery Center to conduct a full-spectrum personnel recovery operation during Exercise Vigilant Ursa off of the coast of Djibouti. The exercise consisted of a parachute freefall into the open water, where the team provided immediate care before transporting the patients back to Camp Lemonnier, Djibouti for reintegration. CJTF Horn of Africa Joint Personnel Recovery Director, U.S. Air Force Major Garrett Bryant, says the exercise validates the team's ability to synchronize and conduct a complex recovery operation in a joint environment. That was your News in One. I'm Navy Petty Officer Second Class Sam Wagner.
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8: The Boston Red Sox won their 13th straight game, 6-1 over Tampa Bay. Winning pitcher Sonny Gray is 12-1. The Yankees survived to split a doubleheader against the Dodgers after losing the opener in New York 8-2. The Yankees took the nightcap 2-1 on an eighth-inning solo homer by Jazz Chisholm. By the way, LA's Shohei Ohtani will miss his Wednesday pitching start in Philadelphia due to his knee injury. The White Sox are alone in first in the AL Central after winning 3-0 at Toronto. Cleveland was beaten at home by Paul Skeens and the Pirates 7-1. Baltimore won its seventh straight game, 5-2 at Houston. And Milwaukee sent Miami to a sixth straight loss, 3-1 on a three-run homer, bottom of the ninth. Spain took the World Cup final in overtime against Argentina, 1-0 in New Jersey on a goal in the 106th minute. Ryan Fox won the British Open by one stroke. NASCAR victory for Joey Logano.
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0: Here in the KMC, there are tons of great fitness centers. From Ramstein, Rhino and Sparrows to Longstool, there are plenty of opportunities to get you moving, and in the case for our friend here, lifting heavy. Oh, sorry, it's my set.
1: Lightweight, baby!
0: This is definitely not lightweight.
7: Hey, bro, what's OPSEC? I keep hearing people talk about it.
8: OPSEC stands for Operational Security. In short, it's a risk management process designed to protect sensitive information from getting into the wrong hands.
7: Okay, so I can see how Dad's job might need that, but what role would I play?
8: Well, remember how Dad said to not plug our phones into his office computer?
7: Yeah, is that really because of OPSEC?
8: Yes, even small actions like that could reveal sensitive data to cybercriminals or lead to information being stolen or compromised.
7: That makes total sense. You're the smartest brother I've ever had.
8: I'm your only brother.
7: Yeah, I know.
9: Eagle.
10: Turn it up.
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0: I'm thinking about joining the reserves, but I really want to stay here in Germany.
1: Have you heard about the 7th Mission Support Command?
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1: 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They've been supporting the U.S. and its allies for 70 years and have 26 units of action.
0: That's exactly what I've been looking for. Where do I sign?
1: Hold your horses, Cav Scout. Just contact Senior Command Career Counselor, Master Sergeant David Milner at +491 622 259 5154 and visit the 7th Mission Support Command Facebook page for more information.
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1: Preston, the price of gas is once again up over $4 a gallon on average as the U.S. and Iran square off for more fighting over the weekend.
2: A U.S. official confirms F-16s from Germany and F-35 fighters based in Britain are being sent to the region, joining some 50,000 U.S. troops already there. Iran not shying away from escalation, striking at U.S. bases and infrastructure in Kuwait, Jordan, and Bahrain, including a desalination plant, part of a system that supplies roughly 90% of Kuwait's drinking water.
1: ABC's Hannah Patah. As many as three U.S. service members killed by Iranian strikes in Jordan, says ABC Pentagon reporter Louis Martinez.
3: Raises questions. Does this mean that there's total coverage to protect these U.S. forces inside of Jordan? Is there some kind of, a reallocation that needs to be made? Has Iran discovered a weakness?
1: Another U.S. service member killed defusing an IED in Iraq. Great Britain getting its seventh prime minister in a decade. Keir Starmer handing the king his resignation this morning. Starmer saying on his way out of 10 Downing Street.
4: We face a world now where our enemies will stop at nothing to divide us because of our values, our freedom, our decency, and frankly, because of our unflinching resolve towards the brave people of Ukraine.
1: Taking over the prime minister role, former Greater Manchester Mayor Andy Burnham, who was recently elected the new leader of the Labour Party. Consumers weighing in on the parasitic illness traced to produce.
5: Definitely when it comes to fast food, I am taking a pause. I have no interest. I think the reputation of the restaurant changes how I'm going to feel about it.
1: Supplier Taylor Farms recalling its iceberg lettuce. Taco Bell also linked to some cases. In Madrid, celebrations went on all night long following Spain's defeat of Argentina 1-0 in the World Cup final. 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
6: 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Recognizing that this population is often targeted by financial scams, the State Attorneys General and the Department of Defense have created the Repeat Offenders Against Military Database, or ROAM, to track companies and individuals who repeatedly target the military community. One of the missions of the Bureau is to coordinate with other federal and state agencies to improve consumer protection for the military community. With agencies across the country reporting scams in their neighborhoods, ROAM will be able to investigate and stop frauds that cross state lines.
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9: The Boston Red Sox won their 13th straight game, 6-1 over Tampa Bay. Winning pitcher Sonny Gray is 12-1. The Yankees survived to split a doubleheader against the Dodgers after losing the opener in New York 8-2. The Yankees took the nightcap 2-1 on an eighth-inning solo homer by Jazz Chisholm. By the way, L.A.'s Shohei Ohtani will miss his Wednesday pitching start in Philadelphia due to his knee injury. The White Sox are alone in first in the AL Central after winning 3-0 at Toronto. Cleveland was beaten at home by Paul Skeens and the Pirates 7-1. Baltimore won its seventh straight game 5-2 at Houston, and Milwaukee sent Miami to a sixth straight loss 3-1 on a three-run homer bottom of the ninth. Spain took the World Cup final in overtime against Argentina 1-0 in New Jersey on a goal in the 106th minute. Ryan Fox won the British Open by one stroke. NASCAR victory for Joey Logano.

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8: we're with you

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Hey, I just wanna get some. Girls wanna summer with their friends. Wanna do it to the ex and get the job. Girls just wanna.

0: In high school, Shifra Mensah wanted to do a little something for the homeless. So when she visited them, she brought her needle and thread.
1: Can I fix that for you?
0: Soon she was sewing anything that could be sewn.
1: Thank you, young lady. Thank you so much.
0: And Shifra's little something became a big deal.
2: Mm-hmm. It's been a long time since all my buttons matched.
0: Some people may say, so what can I do? But Shifra Mensah says,
1: so that's what I do.
0: Volunteering. 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
3: Of course, getting a TBI was not my plan, but I think, you know, everything happens for a reason. I feel pretty blessed to have a very strong support group between the family and friends, and it's been amazing. You gotta not be shamed by it and kind of go out there and do your thing.
4: A traumatic brain injury, or TBI, can take your life in many directions, but there are also many paths to recovery. To see how other

coast of Djibouti. The exercise consisted of a parachute free fall into the open water, where the team provided immediate care before transporting the patients back to Camp Lemonnier, Djibouti for reintegration. CJTF Horn of Africa Joint Personnel Recovery Director, U.S. Air Force Major Garrett Bryant, says the exercise validates the team's ability to synchronize and conduct a complex recovery operation in a joint environment. That was your News in One. I'm Navy Petty Officer Second Class, Sam Wagner.

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3: Reflective Moments of America's Military, a weekly segment where we take you through some of the major events from the U.S. military's 250-year history. On July 17, 1745, Founding Father Timothy Pickering was born. Appointed by George Washington as Adjutant General in 1777, he helped organize the supply systems that kept the Continental Army fighting. He later served as Secretary of War, Secretary of State, and a U.S. Senator.
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5: 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Thank AFN Go. 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
1: Department identifies two dead American soldiers. I'm Dave Anthony, Fox News. Killed in Iran's Friday attacks in Jordan. Army First Lieutenant Tyler Fien from Eva Beach, Hawaii. Private Isabella Gonzalez of Carrollton, Texas.
2: And it's heartbreaking, and our hearts go out to these families. These are heroes that pay the ultimate price.
1: Secretary of State Marco Rubio also says he hopes the U.S. and Iran can get back to nuclear negotiations, but for a ninth straight night, the U.S. bombed Iran.
3: Punishments for the specific IRGC factions that have targeted U.S. air bases, including that base in Jordan that proved to be so deadly. The Pentagon confirming this weekend that the two U.S. service members were killed, leaving a third missing, though unidentified remains have been found. That person is still unidentified at this time.
1: Fox's Alexandria Hoff at the White House. Another service member killed Saturday.
3: That separate death took place in northern Iraq and occurred, according to the Pentagon, during controlled detonation of an Iranian drone.
1: Russia and Ukraine are still warring. Fox's Jonathan Savage has an update.
4: Moscow's mayor says Ukraine fired more than 400 drones towards the Russian capital. Sergei Sobyanin claims most were intercepted early on in their flight and 85 were brought down near the city. It was a blitz that came hours after Russia targeted Ukrainian cities, including the capital Kyiv, with ballistic missiles.
1: At least six Ukrainians were killed in those attacks. In Britain, a changing of the guard.
5: My work is done.
1: Keir Starmer went to King Charles and formally resigned as Prime Minister this morning, and then Andy Burnham replaced him.
6: I have accepted His Majesty the King's invitation to form a government.
1: Burnham is their seventh Prime Minister in 10 years.
6: Britain needs to show the world that we can regain our stability.
1: Oil prices are down this morning almost 2%, but the recent rise back up has gas at $4 a gallon again. That's AAA's national average this morning for regular, 13 cents more than last Monday. 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
7: This is your News in One. Reporting for AFN Europe, I'm Navy Petty Officer Second Class Sam Wagner. U.S. Air Force pararescuemen with the 406 Air Expeditionary Wing and Marines from the Marine Medium Tilt Rotor Squadron 362 worked alongside Command Joint Task Force, or CJTF, Horn of Africa Joint Personnel Recovery Center, to conduct a full-spectrum personnel recovery operation during Exercise Vigilant Ursa off of the coast of Djibouti. The exercise consisted of a parachute freefall into the open water, where the team provided immediate care before transporting the patients back to Camp Lemonnier, Djibouti, for reintegration. CJTF Horn of Africa Joint Personnel Recovery Director, U.S. Air Force Major Garrett Bryant, says the exercise validates the team's ability to synchronize and conduct a complex recovery operation in a joint environment. That was your News in One. I'm Navy Petty Officer Second Class Sam Wagner.
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9: The Boston Red Sox won their 13th straight game, 6-1 over Tampa Bay. Winning pitcher Sonny Gray is 12-1. The Yankees survived to split a doubleheader against the Dodgers after losing the opener in New York 8-2. The Yankees took the nightcap 2-1 on an eighth-inning solo homer by Jazz Chisholm. By the way, L.A.'s Shohei Ohtani will miss his Wednesday pitching start in Philadelphia due to his knee injury. The White Sox are alone in first in the AL Central after winning 3-0 at Toronto. Cleveland was beaten at home by Paul Skeens and the Pirates 7-1. Baltimore won its seventh straight game, 5-2 at Houston. And Milwaukee sent Miami to a sixth straight loss, 3-1 on a three-run homer, bottom of the ninth. Spain took the World Cup final in overtime against Argentina, 1-0 in New Jersey on a goal in the 106th minute. Ryan Fox won the British Open by one stroke. NASCAR victory for Joey Logano.

Boston Stella Lefty. Sorry, my bad. On AFN, The Eagle, which is exactly what you're tuned into. I'm Airman First Class Carissa Musket, a.k.a. DJK, back with another edition of The Wind Down. Now for a little weather update for you. We got 69 degrees in Kaiserslautern, 66 in Baumholder, 85 euro cents to the U.S. dollar. Traffic is looking clear right now. The time is currently 2:07, so most of us are still at work right now. But of course, what am I here for? To keep you updated. If there is anything I didn't see, though, head on over to that KMC Traffic by AFN Facebook page. It's made by the community for the community. Has everything you need to get home and settle down for the day, which is exactly what we're doing right here on The Wind Down. It's Monday. You know I got a theme for every day. It's the Real Talk Monday. We're going to be getting into some pretty deep conversations here soon. You want to stay tuned. Hardworking versus overworking.

Wolves, Selena Gomez, ex Marshmallow on AFN, The Eagle. Now it's Real Talk Monday, and our first topic is hardworking versus overworking. A lot of us will get this confused, especially my military personnel. I know you probably are already relating, and I haven't even said anything. The military life can definitely do this to us. You know, we want to try our best at everything, put our best foot forward. We're always focusing on that next promotion, the next challenge, maybe that next college course. But you always want to make sure, yes, you want to do your best in your job. You want to put your best foot forward. You want to get your head in the game, if you will. But you also want to make sure you are prioritizing taking time for yourself. Do not lose yourself in your work or what you do. A lot of times we put so much effort into our work and what we do, and we forget about who we even were before the military, or who we even were before whenever we came to Europe, if you're not in the military. Don't lose that side of you. If you loved to skateboard, keep skateboarding. If you loved to go dancing, go dancing. If you loved to, I don't know, sing, go to the KMC on stage. Like, you know what I mean? Keep yourself connected with yourself. Literally keep yourself connected with yourself. A lot of times we can tend to lose ourselves and consume ourselves in our job and in our work that we do, which, great, go get her. I love that for you, but don't forget about yourself. And if you are looking for some resources on how you can practice maybe a little better personal and work-life balance, the MNFRC has a personal and work-life balance workshop, perfect fit for what we're talking about. So if you need a little bit of assistance or just want to learn a little more on how you can balance that, head on over to the 86fss.com to learn more.

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Bad Habits. Ed Sheeran on AFN The Eagle. Always a banger. Everything is a banger when I'm on the radio. But anyways, it's Real Talk Monday. Let's get to it. The reality of missing the mark. Now, I know a lot of you can resonate with this, especially my Air Force peeps out there. Promoting to sergeant is probably one of the biggest promotions in an airman's career, in anybody in the military's career. I don't know. I know the Navy and Marine Corps have different terminology, but once you hit like that NCO mark is what I'm referring to. And for airmen, it's sergeant. And sometimes that WAPS test can really get the best of us. I am only at E3. I'm not trying to speak it into my existence, but I know a lot of people have talked about it and said that it's a struggle, and sometimes you literally miss the mark by like a fraction of a point. And that can be so discouraging. And yeah, you know, you're just like right there. It's within arm's reach, and then, you know, you missed it. And, you know, that happens though in life. Sometimes that happens. But also keep in mind that that is a randomized questionnaire. Computer testing to test your testability. So this computer is not taking into consideration your leadership skills. This computer doesn't know who you are as a leader. They don't know. They've never seen you go out of the way to take care of that airman. They don't see you volunteering in the community. They don't see you going above and beyond on your fitness test. They don't see the leader and the leadership qualities that you do have. So make sure you don't beat yourself up too much based off of your WAPS score. Maybe you missed the mark. Yeah, everything happens for a reason. And when our time is going to come, it will come. So my point is this does not mean that you're a bad airman or you're a failure or anything like that. You got to remember your worth, keep your head up, and remember that sometimes things happen for a reason, and that's okay. There's always tomorrow. There's always the next time. So just make sure you're not beating yourself up too much, because this really can affect our mental health, and we don't want to deteriorate our mental health. You know what I mean? We want to focus on staying positive, keeping our head up. And if you are struggling, though, you can reach out to the 86 Medical Group. The mental health resources over there are amazing. You can find out more on the ramstein.tricare.mil. And then after this, we're diving into some more real talk. We're going to be getting into my real life. Honestly, this is very relatable. My real life struggles with dual military. I know some of you can relate, but for my WAPS people, make sure you keep your head up.

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1: Good afternoon, KMC. This evening, anticipate partially cloudy skies and slightly gusty winds. The overnight low will be 53 degrees. Tomorrow morning, expect cloudy skies with moderate winds and gusts. Tomorrow's highs will be in the lower 70s. This is Petty Officer 2nd Class Hillier Bowers reporting for the 21st Operational Weather Squadron at Cape Hon Air Station for the AFN The Eagle.
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Rocker by Somber is always a banger on AFN The Eagle. Now we're back with Real Talk Monday, and that is exactly what it is, and what it's getting is real. This one is going to be for my dual military. I talked a little bit about this last week, but in a different realm. But for my dual military, I know you're out there. I know you're struggling like DJK is. I am also dual military with different branches, just to add another little barrier to that life, if you will. It's not easy. Dual military is not easy, whether you're the same branch, whether you're different branches. Either way, it is very difficult, and it can add a little extra stress than normal. And for me, I just found out my husband, his PCS date is coming up, and he's in the Army for reference, and his two options he has to choose by, he has a month to see if anything else becomes available. He has Hawaii or Korea. And so it's going to be an obstacle that we're going to have to cross when the time comes. But as of right now, it's not looking too good to be closer to each other, which is what we were hoping for. It really sucks. And honestly, it can be hard. It can be really hard. And if you're a dual military member, you know exactly what I'm talking about. This isn't easy. Doing long distance, especially from Europe to Hawaii or Europe to Korea, is insane. But hopefully everything works out for us. I'll keep you updated on that. Don't worry. But I'll be the first to say it on air that it's not easy. It's really very much a struggle, staying positive and staying optimistic about it. But I just want to make sure that all my dual military people out there know that it's okay for these emotions to come, and sometimes that happens. But just make sure you're taking care of yourself. Maybe try to get out of the house. I know for me, being away from my husband, even though we're only 4 hours away right now, just getting out of the house, get involved in the community, maybe try to go get involved in some sports, go volunteer. I know I'm trying to get involved with, this is exactly what I'm about to mention to you, is the USO. It's a great way to start out, get connected with the community, and just get yourself out of the house for that, that long distance, a little bit, can be a little bit lonely. So yeah, keep your head up, dual military. I feel for you.

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9: 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Yeah.

Heck by Lizzo. Always a banger on AFN. The Eagle, a little weather update for you. It got 71 degrees in Kaiserslautern, 67 in Baumholder, 85 euro cents to the U.S. doll hair. Traffic is looking clear right now. The time is currently 2:52 in the afternoon. Most of us are still at work, live laughing and loving, I'm sure. But if there is anything I saw, did not see as I was, if there was anything I did not see out on the streets, make sure you head on over to that KMC Traffic by AFN Facebook page. It's made by the community for the community. It has everything you need to get home and settle down for the day, which is exactly what we're doing right here on The Wind Down. I got a little bit of news and sports from the States, and then we're diving into my beef with Polly Pocket, aka my car. If you don't already know, you definitely need to stay tuned, because this is Redonk.

0: Washington. The Pentagon has identified the two U.S. service members killed in the latest skirmishes between the U.S. and Iran. They are 25-year-old Tyler Feehan and 19-year-old Isabella Gonzalez. Both died in an airstrike in Jordan. ABC's Martha Raddatz is there with the latest on another vessel attacked in the Strait of Hormuz.
1: This nearly five-month-long war, which began with the U.S. and Israel launching strikes on Iran, appears to have once again brought traffic through the critical Strait of Hormuz to a crawl. Market data shows only 8 vessels navigated the strait on Friday, although Energy Secretary Chris Wright is disputing that.
2: Almost all the public data I've seen is incorrect. There's flow through 2 routes through the Strait of Hormuz.
1: The renewed fighting spiking the cost of oil and gas. A gallon of gas now $4.
0: It's unclear how well the new Prime Minister of Great Britain will get along with President Trump. Andy Burnham getting approval from the King to form a government today, saying
3: Britain needs to show the world that we can regain our stability once again. And that is our challenge, to make politics work, to make it work better.
0: Burnham, now the head of the Labour Party, becoming the UK's 7th prime minister in just 10 years. Mass shooting in Colorado overnight.
4: Police in Denver say that at least 2 people opened fire at a nightclub on the southeast side of the city at about 1 o'clock this morning. 1 person was killed and 8 were wounded. Investigators are looking at security video and questioning witnesses as they tried to identify the suspects.
0: ABC's Jim Ryan. 9 wounded when a man opened fire early last night outside a pizza restaurant in Tucson, Arizona as well. Funeral services today for Nolan Wells, the 18-year-old found dead after taking a July 4th boat trip with friends to a Mississippi Gulf Coast island. 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
8: The Boston Red Sox won their 13th straight game, 6-1 over Tampa Bay. Winning pitcher Sonny Gray is 12-1. The Yankees survived to split a doubleheader against the Dodgers after losing the opener in New York 8-2. The Yankees took the nightcap 2-1 on an 8th-inning solo homer by Jazz Chisholm. By the way, L.A.'s Shohei Ohtani will miss his Wednesday pitching start in Philadelphia due to his knee injury. The White Sox are alone in first in the AL Central after winning 3-0 at Toronto. Cleveland was beaten at home by Paul Skeens and the Pirates 7-1. Baltimore won its 7th straight game, 5-2 at Houston. And Milwaukee sent Miami to a 6th straight loss, 3-1 on a 3-run homer, bottom of the 9th. Spain took the World Cup final in overtime against Argentina, 1-0 in New Jersey on a goal in the 106th minute. Ryan Fox won the British Open by 1 stroke. NASCAR victory for Joey Logano.

jam, pump it up while your feet are stumping. And the jam is pumping. Look ahead, the crowd.

Pump Up the Jam. Always a banger on AFN The Eagle, which is exactly what you are tuned into. I'm Airman First Class Carissa Musket, a.k.a. DJ K, back with another edition of The Wind Down. A little weather update for you. Got 70 degrees in Kaiserslautern, 66 in Baumholder. A little chilly out there today. My kind of weather. 85 euro cents to the U.S. dollar, and traffic is still looking clear. The time is currently 3:08 in the afternoon. Most of us are still at work, living, laughing, and loving, hopefully. But if you are on the road and saw something I did not see, you can head on over to that KMC Traffic by AFN Facebook page. It's made by the community for the community and has everything you need to get home and wind down for the day, which is exactly what we're doing right here on The Wind Down. Now, we got a lot going on this hour. You want to stay tuned. Up next, my beef with Polly Pocket, a.k.a. my car. If you know, you know. Stay tuned for more.

of a Feather by Billie Eilish. Always a banger on AFN, The Eagle. Now we're getting into my beef with Polly Pocket, aka my Fiat 500. And yes, her name is Polly Pocket. Don't judge me. Anyways, been trying to get her to pass inspection, and cue the applause because finally I have real plates. No more temp tags. We did pass, but if you have listened regularly, you know it's been a struggle, if you will. So first there was this lever that was broken during shipment. Had to fix that. And then my headlights, both of my headlights burnt out. Not one, both. Literally both of them. Right before I was about to take it to the next inspection. So I had to replace those. My windshield was cracked. They shipped it like that. I knew that I would need to replace that. But I had to replace the windshield. And I was like, oh yeah, we're ready. We're finally ready. I got it. You know, I passed inspection. Thankfully, I took it before. And then I was on my way to see my husband. And boom, oil change light. Literally, if it's not one thing, it's another with Polly. Okay, listen, I know she needs an oil change. That's fine. It's a regular maintenance thing. But after I just finished getting everything done, the oil light pops on. I'm just like, oh my gosh. But anyways, if your oil light pops on, or maybe you need to get some regular maintenance done on your vehicle, head on over to the Pulaski Automotive Skills Center. They always get me set up over there. It's usually where I head over and gotten my stuff fixed. Building 2859. And yeah, get your car fixed.

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12: The hits go

cue my slow motion entrance. Dun, dun, dun, dun. Sorry, I feel like an actual superhero coming into air on air after that song. I don't even know what song that is, but I am totally here for it. It was Click Clack Symphony, if you did love it just as much as me. Anyways, why you should solo travel. I always talk about this. I talked about some of my solo trips that I've gone on. And listen, solo traveling will change your life. It really will. Like, I know that you can relate when you've had these conversations with your friends and you're like, oh my gosh, we should do this, or with your, maybe even with your husband or wife or whatever partner. Oh yeah, we should do this. I remember there was one time where I kept wanting to go. This was a few years back. I kept wanting to go to, I think it was Ireland, was one of my solo trips. And I was like, man, yeah, someone come with me. And just, it never ended up like lining up right. And I was like, you know what? Why don't I go on my own? Like, don't get me wrong, it was really scary to do on my own at first, but with proper research and making sure I was traveling safe and everything, and make sure I was in a relatively safer locations and things like that, it was life changing. Solo traveling is a point in my life where things really took a turn, to be honest, just because I don't know how to put it into words on how it just allows you to take time and be in your own mind, your own space. You do whatever you want to do that day. It doesn't matter what anybody else wants to do because nobody else is with you. You want to go to that castle over there, you go to it. You want to eat lunch there, you do that. You want to try this place, you go do that, because you're soloing and it's like a mental retreat. That's how I would like to think of it. It was very eye-opening. I've been to Italy, Ireland, Portugal, and London by myself, and I definitely want to go on a couple more solo trips sometime in the future.

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1: Good afternoon, KMC. This evening, anticipate partially cloudy skies and slightly gusty winds. The overnight low will be 53 degrees. Tomorrow morning, expect cloudy skies with moderate winds and gusts. Tomorrow's highs will be in the lower 70s. This is Petty Officer 2nd Class Hillier Bowers reporting for the 21st Operational Weather Squadron at Cape Hon Air Station for the AFN The Eagle.
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We have Amy Winehouse. Now, it is summertime. We're living, we're laughing, we're loving, and maybe partaking in a few of those adult beverages. And if you are, make sure you're doing it responsibly so. If you ever find yourself in a pickle, reach out to the Armed Forces Against, the KMC, Armed Forces Against Drunk Driving, AADD. They're there on the weekends to get you home safely.

Freaking Out on AFN The Eagle. It's the name of the song. I'm not freaking out. Don't worry. Anyways, we're chatting about one of my favorite teachers. I know we all have a favorite teacher, or like a teacher that really stood out to us throughout our career, whether it was even elementary school, middle school, high school, college, whatever it was. You have this teacher, maybe two, that really stood out to you, really went above and beyond, or maybe even did some extra things just to ensure that you are good or the class is good or something like that. And I can think of one high school English teacher. His name was Mr. Drosty over at the high school I went to in my little town. And truthfully, he was exactly that. When I tell you, he truly went above and beyond for all of us. If any of us needed anything, he was there, or he noticed immediately if somebody was off. For example, me, went through my first little heartbreak in high school, and I was off for like, I was clearly like not good. And he was the first person to notice that I was like not well. I was unwell. I was heartbroken. And he pulled me aside out of the hall and was like, you know, what's going on? What's wrong? You know, because usually I'm a very goofy, bubbly kind of person. And he immediately knew like something is not right. And that really resonated with me. He took the time to sit there in class and just talk to me about, you know, that this is temporary, like everyone goes through it. You know, he gave me some adult advice at the time I was a kid, and I really respect him and still think about him as a teacher to this day. I remember I was even trying to get my license, and the whole like driving situation with it, you have to like drive and get a certain amount of hours, it wasn't working out, and he went out of his way to stay later with another student too, so that we could both get our driving hours with an instructor. Just like small things like that, he would go out of his way after hours to make sure that our students could get our licenses faster. Just things like that is what I think of when I think of a good leader. And being in the military, it is crucial to be a good leader for your airmen. Their experiences with you is going to directly correlate to their careers. And if you or someone you know wants to develop your leadership skills, head on over to the Professional Development Center. You can find out more on 86fss.com. No.

0: I'm thinking about joining the reserves, but I really want to stay here in Germany.
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0: That's exactly what I've been looking for. Where do I sign?
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payphone, Maroon 5 featuring Wiz Khalifa on AFN The Eagle. Always a banger. Got a little bit of a weather update for you. 70 degrees in Kaiserslautern, 68 in Baumholder. Got 85 euro cents to the U.S. dollar. Traffic is still looking clear right now. The time is currently 3:54 in the afternoon. So a lot of us are still at work. But of course, if there is anything out there that I didn't see, you can head on over to that KMC Traffic by AFN Facebook page. It's made by the community for the community and has everything you need to get home and settle down for the day, which is exactly what we're doing right here on the wind down. Got a little news and sports from the States. And after that, we're diving into my take on the military bun versus the ponytail. You took

0: going on the attack again today. I'm Dave Anthony, Fox News, targeting neighboring countries with American bases, Bahrain and Kuwait, where the army there is reporting they've intercepted missiles. This after a ninth straight night of U.S. bombing Iran.
1: They've got very little left. They've got some missiles. They've got some drones. They've got some manufacturing ability, not much.
0: President Trump also told reporters last night the American troops killed Friday and Saturday in Iran's attacks were patriots in the fight to prevent Iran from having a nuclear weapon. The War Department has ID'd two of those killed.
2: First Lieutenant James Tyler Fian and Private Isabella Gonzalez were killed in an Iranian attack in Jordan last week. They died defending against Iranian ballistic missile and drone attacks. First Lieutenant Fian was 25 and from Eva Beach, Hawaii. Private Gonzalez, just 19, came from Carrollton, Texas. A third U.S. soldier is missing, but remains have been found. The latest fatality took place in northern Iraq when an American service member was killed during the controlled detonation of an Iranian drone.
0: Fox's Jonathan Savage. The Russia-Ukraine war keeps raging. At least six people are dead in a Russian drone missile attack that hit Kyiv, while Ukraine keeps launching its own drone attacks inside Russia, where at least five deaths are reported. There's a new prime minister in London.
3: We will make this moment a circuit breaker for Britain.
0: Andy Burnham vowing to bring stability as the seventh British prime minister in 10 years, replacing Keir Starmer, who made his resignation official this morning.
4: Burnham says he wants to make life easier for Brits, saying living in the UK needs to be more affordable. Now, as to how he will pull that off, with the former Manchester mayor signaling a farther push to the left, he is suggesting greater state ownership of public utilities, expanded social housing, and more government involvement in essential services.
0: That's Fox's Jeff Paul in London. 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
5: This is your News in One. Reporting for AFN Europe, I'm Navy Petty Officer Second Class Sam Wagner. U.S. Air Force pararescuemen with the 406 Air Expeditionary Wing and Marines from the Marine Medium Tilt Rotor Squadron 362 worked alongside Command Joint Task Force, or CJTF, Horn of Africa Joint Personnel Recovery Center to conduct a full-spectrum personnel recovery operation during Exercise Vigilant Ursa off of the coast of Djibouti. The exercise consisted of a parachute freefall into the open water, where the team provided immediate care before transporting the patients back to Camp Lemonnier, Djibouti, for reintegration. CJTF Horn of Africa Joint Personnel Recovery Director, U.S. Air Force Major Garrett Bryant, says the exercise validates the team's ability to synchronize and conduct a complex recovery operation in a joint environment. That was your News in One. I'm Navy Petty Officer Second Class Sam Wagner.
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7: The Boston Red Sox won their 13th straight game, 6-1 over Tampa Bay. Winning pitcher Sonny Gray is 12-1. The Yankees survived to split a doubleheader against the Dodgers after losing the opener in New York 8-2. The Yankees took the nightcap 2-1 on an eighth-inning solo homer by Jazz Chisholm. By the way, L.A.'s Shohei Ohtani will miss his Wednesday pitching start in Philadelphia due to his knee injury. The White Sox are alone in first in the AL Central after winning 3-0 at Toronto. Cleveland was beaten at home by Paul Skeens and the Pirates 7-1. Baltimore won its seventh straight game 5-2 at Houston, and Milwaukee sent Miami to a sixth straight loss 3-1 on a three-run homer bottom of the ninth. Spain took the World Cup final in overtime against Argentina 1-0 in New Jersey on a goal in the 106th minute. Ryan Fox won the British Open by one stroke. NASCAR victory for Joey Logano.
8: One sound.

I Just Might by Bruno Mars on AFN The Eagle, which is exactly what you're tuned into. I'm Airman First Class Carissa Muskie, a.k.a. DJ K, back with another edition of The Wind Down. A little bit of a weather update for you. We got 72 degrees in Kaiserslautern, 70 in Baumhonor. We got 85 euro cents to the U.S. dollar, and traffic is looking clear right now. The time is 4:07 in the afternoon. Most of us are still at work, but maybe a couple of you are starting to leave. So if you do see anything on those roads that I didn't see, head on over to that KMC Traffic by AFN Facebook page. It's made by the community for the community and has everything you need to get home and wind down for the day, which is exactly what we're doing right here on The Wind Down. You want to stay tuned? We got a couple songs, then we're going to be jumping into my take on the military bun versus the ponytail. It might be a surprising take for you.

The Middle on AFN. The Eagle, always a banger. Now, my take on the military bun versus the ponytail. This is for my ladies. Now, okay, you thought I was going to say something that you wouldn't agree with, but actually, I love the bun, but I also love the ponytail. Let me explain. Now, nothing hits more for me than a, like, slicked down bun. Don't get me wrong, I have a slicked down bun right now, but my hairs are just not loving it. They are not live, laughing, and loving when it's slicked down in a tight bun. So I also love the ponytail. I kind of alternate between the two. Like, I'll wear the ponytail for a few days, let my hair breathe, let it have, not so much damage. And then I'll be like, you know what? I need to go back. I need the slick Rick bun. You know what I'm saying? I just love the way that a, like, military bun looks, especially with the OG, like, OCP cap. I know most of us wear the ball caps now, but, like, the OG OCP cap with a bun, it's just, there's nothing better. The combination is elite. Argue with me if you will, but I know I'm right. Anyways, I do love the ponytail too, though. Don't get me wrong. I know most of us love the ponytail, especially for our hair's sake. And, yeah, just had the disclaimer. I just love a military bun. I don't know. They call me the bun lord, if you will. But, yeah, sorry, guys. This wasn't for you. But the guys, you know, make sure you also keep your hair in rigs. If you need to, head on over to the barber shop over in the BX. They'll get you right, chop you up or whatever. Maybe they make you look like Pitbull. I don't know.

0: Oh, what do I do? What do I do?
1: Yo, what's going on?
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10: Whether you're on base... 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

Save My Life by Andy Grammer. Always a banger on AFN, The Eagle. Now, I really hate Sundays, and I know what you're thinking. Oh, yeah, duh, because we work the next day. No, I actually love my job. I love talking to you guys. I love being on air. It is enjoyable. Good morale over here. But there is another reason why I hate Sundays, and that is because it's a goodbye to my husband, because we only see each other on the weekends. But, you know, it kind of sucks. I'm always like, oh, Sunday, I got to leave. And then not to mention, if I drive over to where he is, I got a 4-hour drive ahead of me too. So that's even more of like a, oh my gosh, that drive is killing me, to be honest. Thankfully, he has his A to B car fixed though, and he'll be coming here this weekend because your girl, DJ K, is exhausted from the drive. I've been doing it for quite a little bit while he's trying to get one of his, he has two cars. He's a bougie man, okay? He has a sports car. He doesn't want to drive it far. He doesn't want to put the miles on it. But then he also bought an A to B so that he can come this way too. But it needed just a little bit of maintenance, and he finally got that done. So thankfully, because I'm tired of the 4-hour drive every weekend. I'm not going to lie to you. I'm tired. But anyways, I'm not going to say I hate road trips, though. I do love a good road trip. And good news, though, if you love a good road trip, too, we have resources right here in the KMZ area. You can head over to the Outdoor Recreation Center. They have day trips, they have weekend trips, they have all kinds of road trips that you can get into, located in building 336.

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Mature by Hillary Duff is always a banger on AFN The Eagle. After this, my worst enemy. You need to hear about this. Honestly, I can't even explain in words. But here's a little bit of Golden on AFN The Eagle.

Now, I know you're wondering, DJ K, what are you talking about? What is your worst enemy? What could it possibly be that it's so bad you don't have words to put into it? It's running. Running is my worst enemy. Yes. The R-U-N-N-I-N-G word. We do not get along. I don't like it. I hate it. But I'm in the military, so I have to do it. Now, let me clarify, though. It's not that I hate it, but I don't hate it. It's a love-hate relationship. I do enjoy when I get myself to actually go do it, a long, slow-paced run. Like, I'm talking maybe like, when I say long, let me do a disclaimer for my runners out there. I'm talking 3 to 5 miles. That's what I mean by long. My runners who are track stars, marathon runners, okay, go away. No, I'm just kidding. You're awesome. But not me. Not for me. But anyways, I'm talking like 3 to 5 miles is my long run range. And I like to go for a nice, comfortable pace. Obviously, you're not trying to sprint your heart out when you're going for just a steady state pace. Those I don't mind. I always feel so good after them. But when I am running for time, and you know, in the military, we have a little thing every twice a year now called the PT test, where that is exactly what you're doing, running for time. And especially during the PT test, I like freak out because I'm like, oh my gosh, I have to get a certain time. I need to get this time. And I always run too fast, like those first few laps. Every single time, I always start way too hot. Like I'm going, like I'm trying to run a marathon way too fast for my personal pace. Now, I'm trying to train up because I know I have a PT test coming up soon. We're going to knock it out of the park, but I want to do my best and I really want to get my run time down, just like a personal challenge. I know that I will pass the test. I just want to kind of push myself, challenge myself to get as many points as I can. And I definitely lose the points in the running department. That's my weakness. So we are training up hard. I made a little program for myself, but I wanted to share with you that if you are also trying to, you know, make a world record PT test like DJ K, you can reach out to the fitness centers. They actually do personal training for our PT test. Such an awesome little resource to us. So make sure you reach out to your local fitness center for more information. And of course, make sure you're staying fit to fight. Smile.

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Oh, sorry. I thought I was Alicia Keys for a minute. Oh, yeah, I am. Fire. Sorry, had to hit it for you guys. Anyways, a little bit of a weather update for you. Let me lock in for a moment. We got 70 degrees in Kaiserslautern, 67 in Baumholder, 85 euro cents to the U.S. dollar. Traffic, I'm seeing a little bit. Looks like you're headed home. I love to see it. Now you get to listen to my beautiful serenation, but the time is currently 4:52 in the afternoon. I'm seeing just a little bit of traffic around those Ramstein gates, also a little bit on that B270. There's some construction, some closed exits and stuff happening over there. Outside of that, everything is looking pretty clear for me. If you do see something that I didn't see, head on over to that KMC Traffic by AFN Facebook page. It's made by the community for the community, has everything you need to get home and settle down for the day, which is exactly what we are doing right here on the wind down. This may be the last hour coming up, but it's going to be one of the best hours. And fun fact that I bet you didn't know, after news and sports in the States, we're going to learn how DJ K is a retired Picasso. Yeah, you heard that right.

0: Boston. Diplomacy appears stalled in the Middle East as the U.S. pounds Iran for a ninth straight night and President Trump declares the Memorandum of Understanding over. ABC's Karen Travers has more from the White House.
1: This memo of understanding, which both sides have now declared dead, was aimed at getting the strait reopened. That was the focus there, to try to bring down oil prices, bring down gas prices. But there are concerns about the security in the area. The U.S. blockade is back in effect of Iranian ports. And right now, traffic in the strait has, of course, very much slowed down.
0: And gas prices are very much rising. AAA says the average price of gas nationwide right now is back up to $4 a gallon. There's a new prime minister in the U.K.
2: I have just come from Buckingham Palace, where I have accepted His Majesty the King's invitation to form a government.
0: Andy Burnham is the former mayor of Greater Manchester and takes over today from Keir Starmer. ABC's James Longman is outside 10 Downing Street and says many are wondering how Burnham will get along with the President of the United States.
3: We know that Trump and Burnham sit on fairly opposite ends of the political spectrum, but we also know that President Trump holds a lot of importance in interpersonal relations, so they might get on. But Andy Burnham has a huge challenge ahead of him. There has been a lot of political instability here. He is the seventh Prime Minister in just over 10 years.
0: Deadly mass shooting in Colorado over the weekend.
4: Police in Denver say that at least two people opened fire at a nightclub on the southeast side of the city at about 1 o'clock this morning. One person was killed and eight were wounded. Investigators are looking at security video and questioning witnesses as they try to identify the suspects.
0: ABC's Jim Ryan, another mass shooting in Tucson on Sunday left nine people wounded. Christopher Nolan's The Odyssey taking in $246 million over the weekend, even better than director's Oppenheimer opening weekend. Dow's down 171. This is ABC News.
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6: I'm Senior Airman Austin Salazar. In the Pacific Ocean, Canadian Royal Navy conducted a torpedo firing during the sea phase of the exercise Rim of the Pacific 2026. RIMPAC provides a unique training opportunity while fostering and sustaining cooperative relationships among participants. In the Republic of Korea, U.S. Navy, Army, and Coast Guard personnel rehearsed expeditionary medical procedures during the combined joint logistics over-the-shore training. This exercise is designed to integrate ship-to-shore connector capabilities and improve combined readiness. And in the Northern Mariana Islands, U.S. Army Corps of Engineers are rebuilding new classrooms for Northern Mariana College after Super Typhoon Senlaku. This has been your Pacific Pulse. I'm Senior Airman Austin Salazar.
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7: The Boston Red Sox won their 13th straight game, 6-1 over Tampa Bay. Winning pitcher Sonny Gray is 12-1. The Yankees survived to split a doubleheader against the Dodgers after losing the opener in New York 8-2. The Yankees took the nightcap 2-1 on an eighth-inning solo homer by Jazz Chisholm. By the way, L.A.'s Shohei Ohtani will miss his Wednesday pitching start in Philadelphia due to his knee injury. The White Sox are alone in first in the AL Central after winning 3-0 at Toronto. Cleveland was beaten at home by Paul Skeens and the Pirates 7-1. Baltimore won its seventh straight game, 5-2 at Houston. And Milwaukee sent Miami to a sixth straight loss, 3-1 on a three-run homer, bottom of the ninth. Spain took the World Cup final in overtime against Argentina, 1-0 in New Jersey on a goal in the 106th minute. Ryan Fox won the British Open by one stroke. NASCAR victory for Joey Logano.
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That is No Broke Boys on AFN The Eagle. Always a banger. AFN The Eagle is exactly what you are tuned into, though. I'm Airman First Class Carissa Musket, a.k.a. DJ K, back with another edition of The Wind Down. A little bit of a weather update for you. Got 73 degrees in Kaiserslautern, 68 in Baumholder, 85 euro cents to the U.S. dollar. And traffic, it looks like you're starting to head home. I love to see it. The time is 5:07, so looks about right. I'm seeing a little bit of backup around the Ramstein gates, a little bit of that backup on the B270 lately due to construction and some closed exits. Other than that, just a little spots here and there for your typical afternoon traffic. If you are headed home, make sure you're driving safe. And if you do see anything that I didn't see, head on over to that KMC Traffic by AFN Facebook page. It's made by the community for the community, has everything you need to get home and settle down for the day. We got a lot planned for this last hour of The Wind Down. You want to make sure you stay tuned with DJ K. I'm going to be talking about how I used to be Picasso, believe it or not.

Easy, Olivia Dean, always a banger on AFN, The Eagle. Now, I know what you're thinking. DJ K, what? You were Picasso? And yes, I was. Okay, let me stop being so high-headed, if you will. But I did used to go to or take art class in high school. It's basically the same thing, if you ask me. But it was one of my favorite classes. And I know you're thinking, oh, yeah, because you got to learn so much art and a history. And, yeah, I loved that, too. But we went on a lot of field trips. Let me just be honest. I heard the class gets to go on a lot of field trips. I heard the teacher was cool, so I signed up for the class. I was in high school. It was my senior year. I was so done. So, yeah, I signed up for the class, and it was exactly that. We went on so many field trips, and then our teacher was so cool. I'm not going to say her name because I don't want to get her in trouble. But at the end of each of our field trips, we would go to the mall over some, like, Galleria mall in the city that we were in and just go shopping. Like, it was probably about 25% educational art history, and about the rest of the 75% was just shopping and like bringing back a bunch of food and grocery or like gift bags or like whatever we bought back to school. I really always enjoyed it because who doesn't love to go shopping for school? Like, come on. And I, my high school year, I was just so over it too. But my point is, I did actually really enjoy making the art, and we do have resources right over here. If you are an art fanatic as well, you can head over to the Arts and Crafts Center on Ramstein. They're located in building 2113. They have everything you need to get started. Maybe you'll be the next Picasso.

0: Once upon a time, in a land far, far away, people could enjoy fantastical beverages and paint masterpieces with fabulous literary twists. 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

That is always a banger. I love that song by Bastille. But anyways, we're talking about how I... Listen, me and my husband, we have a beef, and let me tell you why. Let me tell you why. So recently, I just moved off post into my apartment, and if you listen regularly, you know me and my husband don't live together. We're dual military in separate branches, so he is stationed 4 hours away from me, and he has his own apartment as well, and he just also moved off post. So we're both in the process of, like, getting our apartments set up, you know, buying some things, getting bed, a couch, things like that, right? And let's just say, love my husband, but we have very different tastes. He is, he has very man cave taste. Yes, that is the word. Yeah, he does. And I have very much like boho, modern, clean, neutral aesthetic taste. So we are butting heads. He'll be like, look at these tables I got. And I'll be like, ew, those are so ugly. And he'll be like, I just got this vintage. I also like, what is the word? Mid-century. I do love mid-century style as well. And I got these vintage pieces just recently. And he was like, those are so ugly. And I'm like, you just don't get it. Like, you just don't get it. You don't get the vibes. You don't get the aesthetic. Like, you are just not a girl's girl. You know what I'm saying? Now, it's just funny because we're butting heads and everything. And I will say, whenever we do move in together one day, he will not be in charge of decorating the house. I will die on this hill. I will die on this hill. He will not be in charge of it. I might let him have, like, the basement or something. I don't know, but he will not be in charge of decorating the main areas of the house. I will not allow it. And I hope he's listening to this segment right now. But anyways, if you're in the middle of decorating your house, trying to ball on a budget, maybe there is a resource right here in the community, the Reza Thrift Store. They got everything you need from, I don't know, literally anything you could need for a new apartment. Make sure you go check them out. They're located in building 2494, especially for my lower end listed like DJK who are balling on a budget. Here's a little bit of Save Tonight.

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1: Good afternoon, KMC. This evening, anticipate partially cloudy skies and slightly gusty winds. The overnight low will be 53 degrees. Tomorrow morning, expect cloudy skies with moderate winds and gusts. Tomorrow's highs will be in the lower 70s. This is Petty Officer 2nd Class Hilliard Bowers reporting for the 21st Operational Weather Squadron at Cape Hon Air Station for the AFN The Eagle.
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4: AM

Unstoppable by Sia is always a banger on AFN, The Eagle. Now, after this, we're going to be getting into some ways to get involved with the community, which I think everyone should be doing just a little bit of. But up first, we got Rude Boy by Rihanna.

Yeah. Sorry. Rude Boy by Rihanna. Always a banger. I know you're sick of hearing me singing, but I just can't help myself. I'm feeling the beats. Now, I want to share something with you about getting connected with the community. It's something that I have been wanting to do, just kind of been settling in. I was settling in, then I had to learn how to do radio, and then I'm doing my CDCs now, and then I was moving off post. So I haven't had just a second to volunteer as much as I would like to. Dabbled my toes a little bit here and there, but definitely plan on getting involved with my community more now that I am starting to get settled into my apartment, have a little more free time, if you will. But I think it's a great way to stay connected is getting involved with the community, volunteering. We have so many, like so many options out here in the KMC. I'm going to mention one of them, but it is just one of many, many options for you to get involved with the community. And that is the USO. Now, I know I would chat with them when we interview them. They mentioned that they are have a karaoke night I could start doing. Now, what a great opportunity for me to serenade the whole community at karaoke night. I know you want to hear it. I know you want to hear me singing. Now, I think I'm going to start with that. Start with the USO, get into the karaoke nights. I think it's a great opportunity to get connected, maybe make a few friends, and just get out of the house, if you will. And I think it's a great way for you to get started as well. Maybe we can jam out to karaoke night together. How amazing would that be? I mean, we could do a harmony or something. I don't know. Would be pretty sick. You should definitely reach out to your local USO so we can hit the beats together.

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Whatever you like. T.I., always a banger, not just on AFN, but in general. Love that song. Anyways, little update, weather update for you. Got 73 degrees in Kaiserslautern, 67 in Baumholder, 85 euro cents to the U.S. dollar. And traffic looks like it cleared up. Looks like you got home safe and sound, which is what I love to see. If there is anything that I did miss, though, head on over to that KMC Traffic by AFN Facebook page. It's made by the community for the community and has everything you need to get home and wind down for the day, which is exactly what we did on this afternoon's wind down. It's coming to an end, but make sure you tune in to the Wake Up Wave at 7 a.m. One of the best DJs around. I know he's got a lot planned for you. You can also tune into the afternoon show with me, DJ K, at 2 p.m. I'll be here yapping, you know, just doing what I do. And also make sure you download your AFN Go app so you can listen in anywhere, anytime. You can also listen in on 105.1 Kaiserslautern or 106.1 Baumholder. It's been great. It's been good. Stay tuned. AFN The Eagle.

0: Hamas calls them great patriots. Fox News. Two of the American soldiers killed in action last week, now identified as a 25-year-old from Hawaii, First Lieutenant Tyler Fian, and 19-year-old Private Isabella Gonzalez from Texas, killed in Jordan as Iran keeps attacking U.S. Gulf allies in response to U.S. attacks over Iran attacking commercial ships. Sirens sounding again this morning in Kuwait and Bahrain with more incoming Iranian missiles and drones.
1: This does follow the ninth consecutive night of U.S. strikes against the Iranian regime. According to CENTCOM, a variety of targets were hit, including military command centers, air defense and coastal surveillance sites, maritime capabilities, and missile and drone launch positions. These strikes do come after three U.S. service members were killed by an Iranian ballistic missile attack in Jordan on Friday. The U.S. military is working to identify the remains believed to be the third soldier. Now, a fourth soldier was killed in northern Iraq during a controlled detonation of an unexploded Iranian drone over the weekend.
0: Fox's Trey Yang. In Tel Aviv, the U.S. and Iran accuse each other of violating a ceasefire agreement. Both sides also suggest diplomatic efforts remain active. The FBI says a man is in custody after setting an explosive device off outside a federal building in New York City.
2: New York City police say he set a fire, ignited fireworks, and waved a gun, but did not release the man's name or give a motive. 26 Federal Plaza houses ICE, the FBI's New York field office, and U.S. Citizenship and Immigration Services. Fire department officials say three people suffered minor injuries, with one person taken to a hospital. The FBI's Joint Terrorism Task Force, which includes the NYPD, is investigating the incident.
0: Fox's Tanya J. Powers. The FBI says that man had a pellet gun. A Mexican drug kingpin just sentenced to life in prison. Known as El Mayo, the co-founder of the Sinaloa cartel, pleaded guilty last year. 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
3: 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One of the missions of the Bureau is to coordinate with other federal and state agencies to improve consumer protection for the military community. With agencies across the country reporting scams in their neighborhoods, ROAM will be able to investigate and stop frauds that cross state lines.
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6: The Boston Red Sox won their 13th straight game, 6-1 over Tampa Bay. Winning pitcher Sonny Gray is 12-1. The Yankees survived to split a doubleheader against the Dodgers after losing the opener in New York 8-2. The Yankees took the nightcap 2-1 on an eighth-inning solo homer by Jazz Chisholm. By the way, L.A.'s Shohei Ohtani will miss his Wednesday pitching start in Philadelphia due to his knee injury. The White Sox are alone in first in the AL Central after winning 3-0 at Toronto. Cleveland was beaten at home by Paul Skeens and the Pirates 7-1. Baltimore won its seventh straight game, 5-2 at Houston. And Milwaukee sent Miami to a sixth straight loss, 3-1 on a three-run homer, bottom of the ninth. Spain took the World Cup final in overtime against Argentina, 1-0 in New Jersey on a goal in the 106th minute. Ryan Fox won the British Open by one stroke. NASCAR victory for Joey Logano.
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0: Michelle Franzen. The U.S. military still searching for a U.S. service member presumed dead following Friday's Iranian strikes at a U.S. base in Jordan. The Pentagon says two other military service members were killed. That war fueling hostilities and uncertainty again, with the Strait of Hormuz cut off to most ship traffic. ABC's Karen Travers has more on the impact to oil and gas prices.
1: We're now seeing gas going back to that $4 a gallon average, according to AAA. Traffic in the Strait of Hormuz has essentially slowed down significantly again because of this week and a half now of ongoing strikes. There were 30 verified crossings in the Strait of Hormuz over the last 3 days, according to data.
0: In New York City, the FBI says one person is in custody after setting off some sort of incendiary device outside the building. Here's ABC's Aaron Katursky.
2: This happened outside 26 Federal Plaza, which houses immigration court. It's also where immigration applications are processed, and it has been the scene of protest before, but it was on the north side of the building where this apparent smoke device or some kind of firework with an accelerant, an incendiary device of some kind, detonated.
0: Federal regulators working to track the source of the growing cyclosporiasis outbreak across the U.S. ABC's Elizabeth Schulze says testing continues to find the source.
3: Taylor Farms says that the FDA has not identified a single positive product that has tested positive for the parasite, and that this recall is out of an abundance of caution. Last week, the FDA, though, did link the outbreak in five states to Taylor Farms' shredded iceberg lettuce that was sourced from central Mexico and supplied to Taco Bell restaurants. Taco Bell says that it has removed all affected products.
0: Georgia Democratic Senator John Ossoff writing a letter to HHS Secretary RFK Jr. demanding answers about HHS doing away with required monitoring, he says, of the parasite. You're listening to ABC News.
4: This is your News in One. Reporting for AFN Europe, I'm Navy Petty Officer Second Class Sam Wagner. U.S. Air Force pararescuemen with the 406 Air Expeditionary Wing and Marines from the Marine Medium Tilt Rotor Squadron 362 worked alongside Command Joint Task Force, or CJTF, Horn of Africa Joint Personnel Recovery Center to conduct a full-spectrum personnel recovery operation during Exercise Vigilant Ursa off of the coast of Djibouti. The exercise consisted of a parachute freefall into the open water where the team provided immediate care before transporting the patients back to Camp Lemonnier, Djibouti, for reintegration. CJTF Horn of Africa Joint Personnel Recovery Director, U.S. Air Force Major Garrett Bryant, says the exercise validates the team's ability to synchronize and conduct a complex recovery operation in a joint environment. That was your News in One. I'm Navy Petty Officer Second Class Sam Wagner.
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6: The Boston Red Sox won their 13th straight game, 6-1 over Tampa Bay. Winning pitcher Sonny Gray is 12-1. The Yankees survived to split a doubleheader against the Dodgers after losing the opener in New York 8-2. The Yankees took the nightcap 2-1 on an eighth-inning solo homer by Jazz Chisholm. By the way, L.A.'s Shohei Ohtani will miss his Wednesday pitching start in Philadelphia due to his knee injury. The White Sox are alone in first in the AL Central after winning 3-0 at Toronto. Cleveland was beaten at home by Paul Skeens and the Pirates 7-1. Baltimore won its seventh straight game, 5-2 at Houston. And Milwaukee sent Miami to a sixth straight loss, 3-1 on a three-run homer, bottom of the ninth. Spain took the World Cup final in overtime against Argentina, 1-0 in New Jersey on a goal in the 106th minute. Ryan Fox won the British Open by one stroke. NASCAR victory for Joey Logano.
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1: You're my baby. Such a pretty, pretty baby. And your parents started preparing for you well before you were born. Did you know that? Yes, they did. That's right, they did. Even before you were born, your mommy and daddy went to their personnel office and learned about all the documents and records they needed to put together for you. And now look at you. You're a registered American citizen, which is kind of a big deal, isn't it? Yes, it is.
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3: I'm Senior Airman Austin Salazar. In the Pacific Ocean, Canadian Royal Navy conducted a torpedo firing during the sea phase of the exercise Rim of the Pacific 2026. RIMPAC provides a unique training opportunity while fostering and sustaining cooperative relationships among participants. In the Republic of Korea, U.S. Navy, Army, and Coast Guard personnel rehearsed expeditionary medical procedures during the combined joint logistics over the shore training. This exercise is designed to integrate ship-to-shore connector capabilities and improve combined readiness. And in the Northern Mariana Islands, U.S. Army Corps of Engineers are rebuilding new classrooms for Northern Mariana College after Super Typhoon Senaku. This has been your Pacific Pulse. I'm Senior Airman Austin Salazar.

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0: to Iran. I'm Lisa Brady, Fox News. President Trump says Iran will pay many times over every time they kill an American soldier. The White House also now confirming he will attend a dignified transfer tomorrow after several U.S. soldiers were killed since Friday, with the identities of two released so far.
1: The military identifying them today as 25-year-old First Lieutenant James Freehan of Hawaii and Isabella Gonzalez of Texas. She was just 19 years old. Video released by the AP appears to show that strike on Friday at the American base in Jordan. The military also listing another service member as missing after that strike, although human remains have been found. And a fourth service member died Saturday in Iraq while detonating a downed Iranian drone.
0: Fox's Alex Hogan at the White House. Iran keeps attacking Gulf neighbors despite daily U.S. attacks on Iran, though neither side is ruling out a deal. President Trump also just posting that the Israeli Prime Minister Benjamin Netanyahu will not be arrested in any way, shape, or form while in the United States. This after the New York City Mayor Zohran Mamdani floated the possibility of having Netanyahu arrested if he comes to New York for the UN General Assembly.
2: Last year on the campaign trail, Mamdani first vowed to pursue Netanyahu's arrest. And when speaking to the Times, Mamdani cited a 2024 International Criminal Court warrant issued for Netanyahu over alleged war crimes in Gaza, allegations that Israel has denied.
0: Fox's CB Cotton, Mamdani telling the New York Times the city is exploring legal issues. Netanyahu posting a defense of his leadership and Israel's actions and writing that Mamdani needs to focus on running New York City. A big business deal already approved by the Justice Department is now on hold. A federal judge just ordering Paramount and Warner Brothers to pause their merger for at least 2 weeks, allowing a multi-state challenge to play out in court. 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
4: I'm Senior Airman Austin Salazar. In the Pacific Ocean, Canadian Royal Navy conducted a torpedo firing during the sea phase of the exercise Rim of the Pacific 2026. RIMPAC provides a unique training opportunity while fostering and sustaining cooperative relationships among participants. In the Republic of Korea, U.S. Navy, Army, and Coast Guard personnel rehearsed expeditionary medical procedures during the combined joint logistics over-the-shore training. This exercise is designed to integrate ship-to-shore connector capabilities and improve combined readiness. And in the Northern Mariana Islands, U.S. Army Corps of Engineers are rebuilding new classrooms for Northern Mariana College after Super Typhoon Senlaku. This has been your Pacific Pulse. I'm Senior Airman Austin Salazar.
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5: The Boston Red Sox won their 13th straight game, 6-1 over Tampa Bay. Winning pitcher Sonny Gray is 12-1. The Yankees survived to split a doubleheader against the Dodgers after losing the opener in New York 8-2. The Yankees took the nightcap 2-1 on an eighth-inning solo homer by Jazz Chisholm. By the way, L.A.'s Shohei Ohtani will miss his Wednesday pitching start in Philadelphia due to his knee injury. The White Sox are alone in first in the AL Central after winning 3-0 at Toronto. Cleveland was beaten at home by Paul Skeens and the Pirates 7-1. Baltimore won its seventh straight game 5-2 at Houston, and Milwaukee sent Miami to a sixth straight loss 3-1 on a three-run homer bottom of the ninth. Spain took the World Cup final in overtime against Argentina 1-0 in New Jersey on a goal in the 106th minute. Ryan Fox won the British Open by one stroke. NASCAR victory for Joey Logano.

0: I'm thinking about joining the reserves, but I really want to stay here in Germany.
1: Have you heard about the 7th Mission Support Command?
0: No, what's that?
1: The 7th MSC is America's Army Reserve forward-based mission command in Europe. They've been supporting the U.S. and its allies for 70 years and have 26 units of action.
0: That's exactly what I've been looking for. Where do I sign?
1: Hold your horses, Cav Scout. Just contact Senior Command Career Counselor, Master Sergeant David Milner at +491 62 25 95 154 and visit the 7th Mission Support Command Facebook page for more information.
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1: What? 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
1: From ABC News, I'm Michelle Franzen. Growing hostilities between the U.S. and Iran, with strikes from each side intensifying. The Defense Department says Private Isabella Gonzalez and First Lieutenant Tyler Feehan died in an Iranian strike in Jordan at a U.S. base. A third service member is unaccounted for. Another U.S. service member also died during a controlled detonation of an Iranian drone in Iraq on July 18th. ABC's Karen Travers says the Strait of Hormuz once again closed to most ships.
2: This memo of understanding, which both sides have now declared dead, was aimed at getting the strait reopened. That was the focus there, to try to bring down oil prices, bring down gas prices. But there are concerns about the security in the area. The U.S. blockade is back in effect of Iranian ports. And right now, traffic in the strait has, of course, very much slowed down.
1: Yemen's Iranian-backed Houthi rebels announcing they're imposing a maritime embargo against Saudi Arabia in retaliation for a blockade on Yemen and a recent attack on Sanya International Airport. In Miami, attorneys for social media influencers Andrew and Tristan Tate telling a federal judge the Tate brothers will fight extradition back to the UK. They're facing dozens of new rape and sex trafficking charges in the UK. Both brothers deny any wrongdoing. ABC's Patrick Rievel says both were arrested by U.S. marshals over the weekend in Miami.
3: What's really different here now is that the U.S. authorities have moved to arrest the Tates and to potentially extradite them to the UK. According to British prosecutors, these new charges relate to seven women in the UK.
1: Another hearing is set for 1 week from today. Federal officials in Manhattan say a man who has a history of anti-ICE activity is in custody after setting off an incendiary device outside the federal building. No injuries were reported. In Madrid, fans welcoming back Team Spain following their epic victory over Argentina in the World Cup final. Thousands lining the streets. 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
5: I'm Senior Airman Maria Washler. In Hawaii, Admiral Samuel J. Paparo hosted His Excellency Fernando Barros during an official visit to the U.S. PACOM headquarters. They reaffirmed to strengthen interoperability between the U.S. and Chilean armed forces. In Australia, the U.S. Marine Corps chartered the Matilda 1 to test and develop new tactics for coastal warfare. This three-year initiative will enhance mobility and sustainment for forces operating in the shallow coastal waters of the Indo-Pacific. And in the Pacific Ocean, Military Sealift Command Combat Logistics Force ships are providing fuel and supplies during Exercise Rim of the Pacific 2026. The ability to resupply ships at sea is the logistics backbone that keeps the exercise sustained and ready. This has been your Pacific Pulse. I'm Senior Airman Maria Washler.
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6: The Boston Red Sox won their 13th straight game, 6-1 over Tampa Bay. Winning pitcher Sonny Gray is 12-1. The Yankees survived to split a doubleheader against the Dodgers after losing the opener in New York 8-2. The Yankees took the nightcap 2-1 on an eighth-inning solo homer by Jazz Chisholm. By the way, L.A.'s Shohei Ohtani will miss his Wednesday pitching start in Philadelphia due to his knee injury. The White Sox are alone in first in the AL Central after winning 3-0 at Toronto. Cleveland was beaten at home by Paul Skeens and the Pirates 7-1. Baltimore won its seventh straight game, 5-2 at Houston. And Milwaukee sent Miami to a sixth straight loss, 3-1 on a three-run homer, bottom of the ninth. Spain took the World Cup final in overtime against Argentina, 1-0 in New Jersey on a goal in the 106th minute. Ryan Fox won the British Open by one stroke. NASCAR victory for Joey Logano.
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0: Yeah.
1: What's the capital of North Dakota? What's the only U.S. state flag with a star constellation on it? Who knows these things? Calling all trivia night or pub quiz pros. In Baumholder, trivia wizards compete every Thursday at the Tavern on the Rock Club from 6 to 9 p.m.
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0: Wait, where's my wallet at?
1: Jalen, I told you that group of dudes were suspect there. I bet you got pickpocketed when they tried to sell you that Eiffel Tower statue.
0: 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What am I meant to do now?
1: 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I guess now you just gotta get a new cat card.
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1: Hurt people. Lisa Brady, Fox News. That's what the FBI is saying about a man in custody, now identified as an Army veteran, Andrew Arabaca, after a fire was set outside a federal building in New York City earlier today.
2: He poured gasoline onto the ground. It ignited it with a lighter and an incendiary device. That device was a large firework in a canister.
1: FBI Assistant Director in Charge in New York, James Barnicle, says the suspect also had a pellet gun, knives, a hammer, and a machete, firing several pellets toward the building before being taken into custody. That building houses multiple federal agencies, including immigration offices. Barnicle says the suspect had anti-ICE materials and made anti-ICE statements.
2: He is an anti-American, anti-government extremist. We know that from what he said. We know that from what he is. Said post-arrest.
1: For now, the investigation continues. The attack left three people with minor injuries, one civilian, and two government employees. The conflict with Iran, now blamed for at least 17 deaths of U.S. service members, including several over the weekend.
3: The U.S. has targeted Iran's positions inside Iran for the past 9 nights, CENTCOM saying they have hit command and control centers, as well as launching sites for drones and ballistic missiles. These U.S. attacks come after three U.S. service members killed in Jordan on Friday, the result of an Iran ballistic missile strike.
1: Fox's Steve Harrigan in Tel Aviv. Two of those service members have been identified. A third set of remains was found, and a fourth soldier killed in Iraq during a controlled detonation of an Iranian drone. Neither side is ruling out continued diplomacy, but publicly Iran remains defiant, while also suggesting there have been new proposals from mediators. A mixed finish on Wall Street. The Dow down 305. 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
4: Federal Newscast. General Dynamics Information Technology is challenging the Defense Information Systems Agency's decision to expand Leidos's $11 billion Defense Enclave Services contract to include the Combatant Command, arguing that the agency should have completed the new work. Earlier this year, DOD directed DISA to transition all Combatant Command's common use IT services to the Defense Department network by 2028. And the Department of the Navy has released a new strategy to weaponize data and artificial intelligence. The strategy establishes a framework known as Bits to Effect Cycle, which focuses on turning large volumes of data into operational outcomes. The document establishes several lines of effort, including improving data readiness, optimizing digital infrastructure, and developing an AI-ready workforce, and sets deadlines to guide the service's initiatives. Find these stories and more at federalnewsnetwork.com. I'm Eric White.
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6: The Boston Red Sox won their 13th straight game, 6-1 over Tampa Bay. Winning pitcher Sonny Gray is 12-1. The Yankees survived to split a doubleheader against the Dodgers after losing the opener in New York 8-2. The Yankees took the nightcap 2-1 on an eighth-inning solo homer by Jazz Chisholm. By the way, LA's Shohei Ohtani will miss his Wednesday pitching start in Philadelphia due to his knee injury. The White Sox are alone in first in the AL Central after winning 3-0 at Toronto. Cleveland was beaten at home by Paul Skeens and the Pirates 7-1. Baltimore won its seventh straight game 5-2 at Houston, and Milwaukee sent Miami to a sixth straight loss 3-1 on a three-run homer bottom of the ninth. Spain took the World Cup final in overtime against Argentina 1-0 in New Jersey on a goal in the 106th minute. Ryan Fox won the British Open by one stroke. NASCAR victory for Joey Logano.

0: Oh, my back.
1: 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I definitely should have went to outdoor recreation on Ramstein and got all the gear I needed. But now I gotta head to the chiropractor.
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3: 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Are you guys ready?
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0: Live. U.S. and Iran are entering a second week of renewed strikes. An attack by Iran at a U.S. base in Jordan killed two U.S. service members. A dignified transfer will take place tomorrow in Delaware. President Trump will attend. The war is fueling hostilities and uncertainty for oil and gas prices. ABC's Karen Travers has more.
1: We're now seeing gas going back to that $4 a gallon average, according to AAA. Traffic in the Strait of Hormuz has essentially slowed down significantly again because of this week and a half now of ongoing strikes. There were 30 verified crossings in the Strait of Hormuz over the last 3 days, according to data.
0: In Ocean Springs, Mississippi, family and friends gathered at a memorial service for Nolan Wells. The 18-year-old died while on a boating trip to Horn Island with friends on 4th of July weekend. He did not return with his friends. The family is calling for justice and a transparent investigation. A former U.S. Army veteran is in custody after the FBI says he targeted Manhattan's federal building that houses immigration court and other agencies. He's accused of dousing an outdoor stairwell with gasoline and igniting it with a firework. ABC's Aaron Katursky has more.
2: They identified Andrew Arabaca as the suspect, 43 years old, lives in Poughkeepsie, New York, upstate, with an address also in Harlem. And turns out that he served in the United States Army for 4 years between 2001 and 2005, worked on Patriot missile systems during that time in the service. And at some point, according to the authorities, he became anti-government, anti-ICE.
0: In Madrid, jubilation as fans welcome their FIFA World Cup champions following Spain's epic World Cup victory against defending champions Argentina yesterday. Filled the streets for the parade for players and get a glimpse of the World Cup trophy. 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
4: I'm Senior Airman Maria Washler. In Hawaii, Admiral Samuel J. Paparo hosted His Excellency Fernando Barros during an official visit to the U.S. PACOM headquarters. They reaffirmed to strengthen interoperability between the U.S. and Chilean armed forces. In Australia, the U.S. Marine Corps chartered the Matilda 1 to test and develop new tactics for coastal warfare. This three-year initiative will enhance mobility and sustainment for forces operating in the shallow coastal waters of the Indo-Pacific. And in the Pacific Ocean, Military Sealift Command Combat Logistics Force ships are providing fuel and supplies during Exercise Rim of the Pacific 2026. The ability to resupply ships at sea is the logistics backbone that keeps the exercise sustained and ready. This has been your Pacific Pulse. I'm Senior Airman Maria Washler.
5: From the Fox Sports Studios in Los Angeles,
6: in college football, Michigan Athletic Director Ward Manuel will step down at the end of the calendar year, culminating a decade-long run with four national championships and a string of scandals. In the NBA, free agent four Matisse Thybulle has agreed to a one-year deal with the Lakers worth $3.3 million. He is entering his eighth season in the NBA and is a two-time All-Defensive Team member. In the NFL, the Packers and defensive tackle Devontae Wyatt have agreed to a three-year $57 million contract extension with a $20 million signing bonus. And Golf, a Canadian-based technology company that supplied Live Golf's Any Shot, Any Time features during its broadcast, has sued the league for more than $1 million for outstanding unpaid invoices and lost revenue. And in the WNBA, the Wings will be without Paige Beckers for tonight's game against the Liberty, but the team says she does not have a concussion after a scary collision against the Sparks.

0: I now crown you as the queen.
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0: And I know you can do it, which is why I crowned you the queen. 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

0: in Iran taking another pounding. I'm Lisa Lucera, Fox News. The U.S. military says it's conducting its 10th night of strikes in a push to reopen the Strait of Hormuz. CENTCOM posting on social media that the strikes are designed to further degrade Iranian military capabilities used to attack commercial shipping in the straits.
1: CENTCOM saying some of those targets include command and control centers as well as launching sites for Iranian drones and missiles. A ballistic missile attack by Iran on Jordan on Friday led to the death of two U.S. service members. A third service member involved in that attack still missing. In the meantime, Iran continues to target U.S. partners in the region, launching strikes against both Kuwait and Bahrain.
0: Fox's Steve Harrigan in Tel Aviv. The White House says President Trump will attend the dignified transfer of the soldier's remains at Dover Air Force Base in Delaware tomorrow evening. An update on the investigation into a fire-starting device ignited during an attack outside federal offices in Manhattan.
2: Local and federal law enforcement say Andrew Arabaka lit gasoline and fired a pellet gun outside government offices where immigration court was held. Three people were hurt. He's now in federal custody. FBI special agent in charge in New York, James Barnicle, said Arabaka told them directly.
3: He was targeting the building, and he was okay if he hurt or killed people going in and out of the building.
2: Arabaka also had knives and other weapons on him. NYPD Commissioner Jessica Tisch said he may have had tactical training.
4: He is believed to be a U.S. Army veteran.
2: He also had a sign protesting ICE. The investigation is continuing.
0: Fox's Grinnell Scott in New York City. The Trump administration imposing 50% tariffs on most goods from Canada, claiming that country is unfairly discriminated against American autos, alcohol, and dairy products. 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
5: Newscast. General Dynamics Information Technology is challenging the Defense Information Systems Agency's decision to expand Leidos' $11 billion Defense Enclave Services contract to include the Combatant Command, arguing that the agency should have completed the new work. Earlier this year, DOD directed DISA to transition all Combatant Command's common use IT services to the Defense Department network by 2028. And the Department of the Navy has released a new strategy to weaponize data and artificial intelligence. The strategy establishes a framework known as Bits-to-Effect Cycle, which focuses on turning large volumes of data into operational outcomes. The document establishes several lines of effort, including improving data readiness, optimizing digital infrastructure, and developing an AI-ready workforce, and sets deadlines to guide the service's initiatives. Find these stories and more at federalnewsnetwork.com. I'm Eric White.
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7: News out of the World Cup as FIFA has launched an investigation into the post-match brawl that erupted following Argentina's loss to Spain in the World Cup final on Sunday. In college football, Michigan Athletic Director Ward Manuel will step down at the end of the calendar year, the school announced today. In the NFL, the Packers and defensive tackle Devontae Wyatt have agreed to a three-year, $57 million contract extension. In the NBA, free agent for Matisse Thybulle has agreed to a one-year deal with the Lakers worth $3.3 million. He is entering his eighth NBA season and is a two-time all-defensive team member. And in golf, a Canadian-based technology company that supplied LIV Golf's Any Shot, Any Time features during its broadcast has sued the league for more than $1 million for outstanding unpaid invoices and lost revenue. ESPN first reported the lawsuit.
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7: On July 20th, 1969, the Apollo 11 Lunar Module Eagle landed on the moon's Sea of Tranquility. Former Navy Lieutenant Neil Armstrong and Air Force Colonel Buzz Aldrin became the first humans to walk on the lunar surface, while Air Force Colonel Michael Collins remained in lunar orbit aboard the command module.
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2: The Rod and Gun Club on Vogelway. 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
1: From ABC News, I'm Stephanie Officer. At a memorial service honoring Nolan Wells in Mississippi today, a major civil rights activist pledged thousands to assist in the investigation into Wells' death. ABC's Ike Ajachi.
2: Reverend Al Sharpton offered that $50,000 reward for anyone with information leading to the arrest and conviction in this investigation into Nolan Wells' death. This was sort of an incentive for someone to speak up, because later on in the day, he reiterated that Nolan Wells never made it back to shore. Someone knows something. Someone has seen something.
1: In Delaware County, Ohio, five people, two women and three men, have died after jumping into the Scioto River Sunday. According to police, the group was trying to help another person who was struggling to swim. A motorist called 911 after a child with the group flagged them down nearby. During an earlier press conference, Sheriff Jeff Balzer described what witnesses said happened to trigger this heartbreaking chain of events.
3: A group of people came to the river sometime last evening themselves on a summer night, including some fishing. And at some point, we believe one of the folks got in the river to go swimming. And that's when the tragedy started to occur.
1: A new analysis shows a record number of people cannot keep up with their student loan payments. ABC's Sherry Preston.
4: Defaults on student loans have surged across the U.S., reaching record levels as borrowers struggle to keep up with payments. The numbers have spiked since payments started coming due again following a lengthy pause intended to provide relief during the pandemic. Today, about 9.5 million people, one in every five federal student loan borrowers, are in default, meaning they're more than 9 months behind on their payments.
1: Ford is recalling nearly 400,000 vehicles because the second row seat may move unexpectedly. 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
6: I'm Senior Airman Maria Washler. In Hawaii, Admiral Samuel J. Paparo hosted His Excellency Fernando Barros during an official visit to the U.S. PACOM headquarters. They reaffirmed to strengthen interoperability between the U.S. and Chilean armed forces. In Australia, the U.S. Marine Corps chartered the Matilda 1 to test and develop new tactics for coastal warfare. This three-year initiative will enhance mobility and sustainment for forces operating in the shallow coastal waters of the Indo-Pacific. And in the Pacific Ocean, Military Sealift Command Combat Logistics Force ships are providing fuel and supplies during Exercise Rim of the Pacific 2026. The ability to resupply ships at sea is the logistics backbone that keeps the exercise sustained and ready. This has been your Pacific Pulse. I'm Senior Airman Maria Washler.
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8: news out of the World Cup, as FIFA has launched an investigation into the post-match brawl that erupted following Argentina's loss to Spain in the World Cup final on Sunday. In college football, Michigan Athletic Director Ward Manuel will step down at the end of the calendar year, the school announced today. In the NFL, the Packers and defensive tackle Devontae Wyatt have agreed to a three-year, $57 million contract extension. In the NBA, free agent for Matisse Thybul has agreed to a one-year deal with the Lakers worth $3.3 million. He is entering his eighth NBA season and is a two-time all-defensive team member. And in golf, a Canadian-based technology company that supplied LIV Golf's Any Shot, Any Time features during its broadcast has sued the league for more than $1 million for outstanding unpaid invoices and lost revenue. ESPN first reported the lawsuit.

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1: It's not working because you're dialing the wrong number. Remember, if you're off base in Germany, dial 110 for law enforcement and 112 for the fire department and medical services.
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1: 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I'm Lisa Lacerra, Fox News. 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The aim to degrade sites used to launch attacks on commercial shipping. Latest round.